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1: Counting's begun in three by-elections, but all eyes are on the one in Makerfield, from where our reporter Frankie Hersang can bring us the latest.
2: We are starting to get a sense of just how much this election means to those living here. We've seen a turnout of 58.75%. That's very healthy for a by-election, and over 6 percentage points more than in the 2024 general election. Now, Labour sources are fairly confident, but say it is still too close to call just yet. Reform UK is saying similar things, though. They think they've had a really strong campaign, but there's still plenty of time to go.
1: Meanwhile, counting's also underway in Aberdeen South. A by-election's been held to replace former SNP Westminster leader Stephen Flynn, another as well in Arbroath and Broughty Ferry. A man's been arrested on suspicion of attempted murder after a three-year-old boy was seriously hurt when he was allegedly thrown into a crocodile enclosure at a Cambridgeshire zoo. He's recovering in hospital. And Canada have managed a 6-0 win over Qatar at the World Cup. It means they now sit joint top of Group B with Switzerland. From Radio News, I'm Phil Towers.
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1: Heavy rain across northern and western parts of the UK on Friday, dry and sunny elsewhere. Temperatures ranging from highs of 31 degrees Celsius in the southeast to 18 in Scotland.
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1: In other words, music from any artist, any decade, or any style. 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And, of course, bringing back those long-forgotten memories with the 60s snapshot. To make a request or to suggest a feature idea, email Teresa at ultimateradio.co.uk.
0: I did sound Thursday, didn't I?
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1: We should have a result very soon after the Makerfield by-election. Our reporter Frankie Hersine is there.
2: Now here at the count in Wigan, it really is a hive of activity. The counters are very busy just on the other side of the barrier here. Now we know why Andy Burnham is standing. He's looking to number 10. But Reform UK could support the party. The polls have had the Mayor for Greater Manchester just ahead. But those here do feel it is too close to call at this stage.
1: Meanwhile, the Conservatives have pulled off a shock win in Scotland.
3: I declare that Douglas Lumsden is elected to serve in the United Kingdom Parliament as the member for the Aberdeen South constituency. Yeah!
1: Elsewhere, the SNP's held on to Arbroath and Broughty Ferry. A three-year-old boy is in hospital with serious injuries after he was allegedly thrown into a crocodile enclosure by a stranger at a Cambridgeshire zoo. Police say a 30-year-old man has been arrested. And Canada have managed a 6-0 win over Qatar at the World Cup. It means they now sit joint top of Group B with Switzerland. That's the latest from Radio News Hub. I'm Phil Towers.
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1: Heavy rain across northern and western parts of the UK on Friday, dry and sunny elsewhere. Temperatures ranging from highs of 31 degrees Celsius in the southeast to 18 in Scotland.
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2: We've got a golden mashup between 9 and 10. 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And the record of the week, of course, how can we forget that? 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And we're on the letter K's today for our three lively tunes.
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2: 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I repeat, not coming in.
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1: Andy Burnham's on his way back to Westminster.
2: I do hereby declare that Andy Burnham is duly elected. Thank you.
1: Yeah, the Greater Manchester Mayor won the Makerfield by-election by over 9,000 votes, seeing off the challenge from Nigel Farage's Reform UK. He made his speech straight after.
3: But I do say to my own party, this is a final chance to change. This is what people said directly to me on the hundreds of doorsteps that I stood on. We must hear it. We must act upon it. And we must get it right. There will be no second chance.
1: Well, Mr. Burnham's victory sets up a potential leadership contest unless the Prime Minister agrees to step down. Sir Keir has insisted he will fight any attempt to challenge him. And one other big win, Canada have managed a 6-0 victory over Qatar at the World Cup. It means they now sit joint top of Group B with Switzerland. That's the latest from Radio News Hub. I'm Phil Towers.
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1: Rain across northern and western parts of the UK on Friday, dry and sunny elsewhere. Temperatures ranging from highs of 31 degrees Celsius in the southeast to 18 in Scotland.
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1: Andy Burnham is the new MP for Makerfield.
2: I do hereby declare that Andy Burnham is duly elected. Thank you.
1: Yeah, it was a resounding win too, taking over 9,000 more votes than Reform UK, who are his nearest challengers. Speaking straight after, Mr Burnham gave a direct message to his own party.
3: Everyone knows that politics isn't working, that the country isn't where it should be. Tonight could, just could, be the turning point. From here on, I will give everything I have got to make it so.
1: Well, it's now expected Mr Burnham could issue a challenge to the Prime Minister in the next few days. Meanwhile, the Conservatives have pulled off a shock win in Scotland. The Aberdeen South seat was previously held by the former SNP Westminster leader Stephen Flynn. The SNP has held on to Arbroath and Broughty Ferry. And Canada have managed a 6-0 win over Qatar at the World Cup. It means they now sit joint top of Group B with Switzerland. From Radio News Hub, I'm Phil Towers.
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1: Heavy rain across northern and western parts of the UK on Friday, dry and sunny elsewhere. Temperatures ranging from highs of 31 degrees Celsius in the southeast to 18 in Scotland.
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1: A confident win for Andy Burnham in the Makerfield by-election, paving the way for him to challenge the PM.
2: There is a chance now to build a new politics based on unity and hope, turning away from the path that takes us to a divided, dark politics. We must now take this path and bring people back together.
1: The Greater Manchester Mayor won by over 9,000 votes, seeing off the challenge from Reform UK's candidate Robert Kenyon. Elsewhere, a shock result in Scotland as the Conservatives win their first Westminster by-election in nearly 50 years.
3: To my friends, supporters and volunteers, we did it!
1: Elsewhere, the SNP's Lara Bird has held on to Arbroath and Broughty Ferry. And another heatwave is on the way, and temperatures in parts of the UK could reach as high as 34 degrees Celsius. The Met Office has issued amber heat health alerts for the east, southeast and southwest of England. 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
1: Spells of rain in the northwest, edging slowly southeast with showers following, drier elsewhere with sunny spells. Very warm in the southeast, highs of 29 degrees Celsius.
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0: Every Friday evening at 10 p.m., Ultimate Radio transports you to a calm and relaxing world of easy listening, beautiful music. Yeah, right. Hi, this is Jim Pemberton, and I'd like to invite you to enjoy some decidedly uneasy listening music every Friday night at 10 o'clock UK time, right after Mark Fielding does the chart show. It's the Friday Night Free Ride, and it's 3 hours of the kind of music that I would play for you if you were attending a party at my house. Well, at least until the police came and shut it down. We're going to blow off the work week and have some fun with a bunch of good old rock and roll, some fun pop stuff, some old soul and funk records from the 70s and 80s, a little bit of disco sometimes, and we might even sneak in the odd country record here and there. It's going to be a great time every week, and your requests will certainly be welcome. Let me know what you want to hear via email at jim@ultimateradio.co.uk. 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
1: Keir Starmer has congratulated Andy Burnham after his Makerfield by-election win. The PM says voters chose Labour's campaign of hope and optimism over division and hate. The Greater Manchester Mayor won by over 9,000 votes, seeing off the challenge from Nigel Farage's Reform UK. Making his speech straight after, he had a direct message for his party.
2: But I do say to my own party, this is a final chance to change. This is what people said directly to me on the hundreds of doorsteps that I stood on.
1: Elsewhere in Scotland, the Conservatives pulled off a shock win. They took Aberdeen South from the SNP. Elsewhere, the SNP's Lara Bird held on to Aberarth and Broughty Ferry. Amber heat health alerts are in place in southern England. It's ahead of another heatwave this weekend. And the London Marathon will take place over 2 days next year. As a one-off, the men's, women's and elite events will be spread across the weekend. From Radio News Hub, I'm Grace McIntosh.
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4: Research has found a quarter of small businesses plan to raise prices before the end of the summer due to increased running costs. Smart Energy GB's Abby Pope tells us more.
5: Small business owners say increased running costs have seen their outgoings rise by nearly 17% in the past year. And in the past 5 years, their monthly energy costs have gone up by 23%. A smart meter can help businesses see how and when they're using energy, and that makes it much easier to spot where they may be able to save some money.
1: Spells of rain in the northwest, edging slowly southeast with showers following, drier elsewhere with sunny spells. Very warm in the southeast, highs of 29 degrees Celsius.

Oh, it's Friday. It's Friday. Friday at the 19th of June. And we are going to be in a heat wave. I'm not going to rub it in too much, though, because it's not going to apply to most of the country, or not to all of the country, should I say. So if you do like the hot weather and you are in the north or you're in Scotland, you might be a little bit disappointed. It's not going to be as hot. Still going to be lovely, though. Maybe you don't like it when it's a bit too hot, because it is going to get, I think they said Monday and Tuesday, it's going to get to 34. That is a little tad hot, isn't it? Not going to complain, though. As long as I don't get any horrible torrential rain, I'm all right. But it's the weekend, it's Friday, the start of a weekend. Hooray! So I hope you're doing all right. As I say, Friday morning, it's a Friday breakfast show with me, Mandy, here with you for the next 3 hours. 3 hours of feel-good Friday stuff. Including the two records of the week that we've been featuring this week. The last time you will hear them, potentially the last time you'll hear them play together as the two records of the week. We are also going to be in the Feel Good Hour. Now, I kind of say this is the lively hour, but really what it is, it's Feel Good Friday. So it doesn't necessarily have to be bonkers lively. It's anything that makes you feel good for a Friday. Kicking off the second hour, we will be continuing our lively tunes, though. Three songs, we're on the letter O. O. We're on the letter O today. Three song titles beginning with the letter O. That'll be after 8 o'clock. As I said before that, coming up pretty soon, actually, we're going to have the records of the week. And then in the final part of the show, from about 8:30, it's going to be somebody else's 15 reflective tracks. I'm not going to tell you who it is yet. I shall tell you who it is. Probably, I don't know. Maybe I'll leave it till after 8 o'clock. Maybe I'll tell you about 7:30. Who knows? Who knows what I'll do? But it's going to be many songs that you're going to know and love, I would imagine. Apart from that, well, what are we doing? What just the usual stuff that we normally do for a Friday. It's I got the fan on, actually, because it was a little bit warm when I came in this morning. Yes, got the fan nicely blowing away in the studio, which is great. We started off with Neil Diamond and Sweet Caroline. Lots of football going on, as always, this weekend. Let's carry on with Queen and David Bowie and Under Pressure. Morning!

0: Queen and David Bowie and Under Pressure. Still sounds good, doesn't it? You think so? Still sounds great. Good morning. Very good morning. Few people have been in touch already, so very good morning to you. Good morning to Kate. Good morning to Diane and Graham, who good afternoon from Ballarat, listening, tuned in from Ballarat, Australia, who said the weather couldn't be more different than it is here at the moment. 10 degrees and very, very rainy. Oh, wow. Diane said she's had a golf size umbrella. Oh, rubbish. Oh, I remember the days. Oh. And good morning to Denise, who is tuned in, who is, it's quite an exciting day for Denise's family today, because Denise's granddaughter, Chloe, is leaving school. Oh, wow. Do you know, I can't believe that when I first started broadcasting, and Denise said, can you say hello to my 10-year-old daughter? Blimey. Where's the time gone? It's bonkers, isn't it? So Chloe's got a prom today. Now, we're going to be talking about leaving school, about what your memories are about leaving school. You can talk about, you know, we can talk about sort of primary school as well, but I'd say secondary school. What were your memories about leaving? Because back in our day, we didn't have the prom, did we? We didn't do the whole prom thing. It's very Americanized, isn't it, the whole prom thing? And I think it just kind of came to light. I don't know. When did it kind of come to light here in the UK? Because all my kids had proms and stuff like that. And I tell you what, it costs a blooming fortune to get the prom outfits, to get the cars, because they want to turn up in all these bonkers vehicles, in all these bonkers methods of transport. My son being the bonkers car mechanic that he is, he turned up on a mobility scooter attached to a lorry. I know, bonkers. I don't know who he takes after, I'm sure. So, what are your thoughts and memories about the old prom? Maybe when you left school, we didn't have prom. We certainly didn't. I mean, I was glad to get out of the blooming place, to be honest. I remember we had a leaving party at school. But apart from that, we didn't have any prom. We just had a few forfeits going on, didn't we? Didn't we, Jackie? Morning. I've just literally heard a message pop up from you. I'm going to check out messages in a bit. If you want to get in touch this morning, let me tell you how you can do it. You can drop me a message. You can email me, mandy@ultimateradio.co.uk. You can get hold of me on WhatsApp privately, Facebook text, or you can get hold of me on the WhatsApp, or you can get in touch, should I say, by the Ultimate Radio WhatsApp community. The chat group is within that, as well as the announce list and the catch-up service. You know all this, but I have to tell you, because of, you know, anybody that's not heard the show before will need this information. If you are tuned in for the first time, welcome. You are very, very welcome. If you would rather not get in touch and you just rather kind of lie back and or just kind of sit in the kitchen or have your breakfast or potter about getting the machine on, ready to get the washing dry. I was contemplating this morning before I left the house getting that washing machine on so that when I got home I could literally stick the washing out on the line. Didn't happen though. I was kind of sitting in my kitchen I had one slice of toast this morning and a cup of tea. One slice. I'm cutting down. Don't know what I'm gonna have for dinner tonight though. That's been my, I was walking out this morning thinking, what am I gonna do for dinner tonight? What am I gonna do? Oh, it's such a chore, I tell you, thinking about what you're gonna eat night time. I was sitting in my kitchen. I thought, no, you know, I got into the news. I was listening to the news and stuff like that. And I didn't do it. I didn't put the washing in. So I shall do that when I get home. So we are going to do the records of the week then. And if you've missed them for whatever reason, if it's your first time this week tuning in, oh, you've missed some treats. Let me tell you, you have, because we couldn't make our minds up at the beginning of the week which song we were going to feature as record of the week. So in breakfast show history, I decided to have them both. Yeah, decided to do them both. Because to be honest, normally I would call it. If you couldn't decide, I would normally call it. I couldn't call it. It was too difficult. They're both absolutely blooming brilliant. In my opinion, although having heard them more this week, one tops the other. for bonkersness, for fun, just for what we need in this country at the moment, a bit of fun. That's coming up first. I'm talking about Rizzle Kicks and Living the Dream. That's going to be followed by My Chemical Romance, and recorded for BBC Radio 1 and their version, their take of Pulp's Common People, which is really interesting because they put a real rocky edge to it, and it's great. So, I think I would say it's very different to Pulp, very, very My Chemical Romance. But let's kick off, probably with my favourite of the two, actually, now, because I just love it. It's just blooming bonkers. It's Rizzle Kicks, Living the Dream, 24/7, 365, mate.
1: 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Gang, gang, gang.

0: My Chemical Romance and Common People recorded for BBC Radio 1. I don't know when that was recorded, but I think they do that, don't they? They have these, well, they used to years ago have this thing called Live Lounge, where artists and bands go in, and I think it was predominantly like more stripped back versions of songs and cover versions of different things. But that is great, isn't it? It's very, very typical My Chemical Romance, isn't it? Great stuff. Before that, we had the very bonkers Living the Dream from the even more bonkers Rizzle Kicks. If you've ever heard Rizzle Kicks do a live session, they are just so much fun. I mean, they really are so, so, so much fun. They don't take themselves seriously. As I've said every day this week, they don't take themselves seriously. They know they're bonkers and they just enjoy what they do. You can just tell that they just enjoy what they do. And it's just great. I love it. I love it. So they were our two records of the week this week. We will have a look and see what's around for next week. Interesting. I wonder if we can kind of... I see, as a rule, I don't really want to have two. I don't really want to go with two records of the week. I'd rather have one. But because I wasn't here, I wasn't live, we couldn't kind of fight it out as maybe I would have done if we'd have been live. I think we're going to be live this week, so it's all going to be all right. Good morning to Jackie and Paul, who are tuned in. Paul is tuned in downstairs. Jackie's working from home today. Paul is feeling a little delicate today because he went out last night. Oh, dear. Oh, dear. Oh, dear. Oh, dear. I won't shout too loud. You're not going to like these lively tunes then, Paul. You need to ease in gently. Ease into the day gently. That's not... No, dear. Denise said, she said the night before I left Henshaw's, she said we had a water fight with the lads and put Miss Reese into a bath of cold water. Oh, I'm sure she loved that. She said, but I did cry the next day when I left. You see, we had a leaving party. We didn't do the whole prom thing. This whole prom thing is very, very new. I don't know when it started. I would imagine it started from, you know, the early noughties, I guess. It may well have been before. I don't know, because my kids didn't leave school until... Did my Ollie have a prom back in 2000? Yeah, I think it probably did start from the early noughties, actually. Yes, I think it probably did. I don't know. Anyway, it is happening now. Schools, secondary schools across the country are probably having their proms today, celebrating the fact that the kids are moving on. They've finished school and that's it. They're done. They're probably going to college or, you know, maybe get on apprenticeship or maybe starting their lives. Oh, it's an emotional time for us parents, you know, when the kids leave school. It's quite a relief as well because you haven't got to worry about waking up in the morning. Come on, get ready for school. Come on. Oh, it then goes on to, come on, get ready for college. It never ends. Seriously, it never ends. Yes, it's the day of the prom. So we had a leaving party the day that we started leaving because it was staggered. I think I was the first one to go. I left on the 15th of June, 1984. I can never forget that because it was my mum's birthday. And I think it was a Thursday night we had our leaving party, Jackie? I think so. I've got a feeling. I can't remember. I'm thinking about it now. I don't know. I'm sure it was. And I just remember just thinking, I just want to go. I want to be out. But then we all cried. I remember we all stood round singing Michael Jackson's Farewell, My Summer Love, and we all started bawling. even people that I didn't think liked me at school started crying, I'm going to miss you. And I was standing there thinking, yeah, whatever. Whatever. This is a new single from Appleton.
1: You

That was Appleton, and that was Ready to Begin. Now, I think, right, this is their second single since their comeback. Falling Into You was the first one. I think that should have been the opening single. I think that should have been the lead single, because I think it's stronger than Falling Into You. You know, if you're going to like anything that Appleton do, if you're going to choose between those two tracks, I would definitely say that that one is the stronger out of that one and Falling Into You. I'd quite like that. That kind of little rift in it. I quite like that. We're going to be in the Lively Hour. In fact, we are in the Lively Hour as from now. Well, say the Lively Hour. I'm talking Feel Good Hour. That's what I'm talking about. It doesn't necessarily, as I say, it doesn't have to be lively tunes. It can be songs that make you feel good, right? Because it's Friday. It's the start of the weekend. So whatever you want to hear that is going to make you feel good. So we'll start off with some Billy Joel. Hang on, that's not Billy Joel. That's not Billy Joel. Come on. This is Billy Joel.

Now, you know the song, don't you? We got to get out of this place. As you will have gathered, it wasn't by the Animals. Well, that was, but that version wasn't. That was done by Alice Cooper. I know his voice is a bit, bit iffy. That was done by him. So there you go. And before that, we kicked off the Lively Hour with Billy Joel. And we didn't start the fire. So more talk about leaving school. Kerry said, to be honest with you, she said, we couldn't care less about leaving Jollywood. No, I know. I know, me neither. She said, but when we left Worcester, it was a completely different thing. She said, everybody was really upset and everyone was signing stuff. Now, this is another thing, isn't it? Because I remember when my kids left school, they would come home on the last day and their school shirts would just have... They would just be full of signatures. So potentially kids that they wouldn't see again, or they might, you know, if their paths crossed maybe in college or something like that, but you know, for the most part, I mean, even though it was very strange actually, because my son the other day happened to see on a night out, a lad that he was at primary school with and then went on to secondary school with and didn't really have a great deal to do with at secondary school, but still kind of, you know, they still kind of signed his shirt at the end of it when he left secondary school. But they were out on a night out and he recognised my son straight away. He went over to him. He said, I know you. So I went to school with you. It wasn't like, you know, they were having a catch up, which is nice. And both married, both with kids. It's just really strange because I remember that little kid when he was about 5 or 6. I don't know. It's just very bizarre, isn't it? It's just very, very strange. But as I say, when they leave secondary school, you know, they sign the T-shirt, sign books. And Kerry said that people were signing her Collins English/German dictionary and all sorts of stuff, because it just kind of makes you, you know, gets you to remember them. I don't know if my boys have still got their school shirts. I doubt it somehow. I doubt it. I'll tell you something. The Chorleywood school uniform was made a very good thing for the bonfire. That was very good. Oh, I couldn't wait to see the back of that hideous uniform. Ah, so we're in the Lively Hour then. Oh, this awful, awful blooming skirts and blouses. They were just hideous. Awful. Anyway, this was around when I left. Oh, only when you leave. Couldn't wait.

I'm going to play another track in a minute that actually does remind me of that time. Leaving school, because I did, you know, we as many of us did. Just one of the great things is that we used to buy lots of records and share lots of records on the record player in our common room. But Diane was saying, she said they don't have a prom in Australia. Those who wish to do it have a debutante, which is that a very similar thing to the prom? Again, I would imagine it's quite costly for the parents that can't afford it. And this is the problem, isn't it? You know, there are parents that are not going to be able to afford these expenses. I know you can hire them, can't you, and things. Kerry says, she said she can't remember exactly which year her daughter left school, although she does remember her having a class hoodie, which is a great idea, isn't it? Because I guess with the hoodie, you can, that you know, they sign everything, don't they, on the hoodie. And that is a good little keepsake as well, isn't it? I think mine had just a school shirt that they used to just got everyone to write on their shirts. Come on, you want to sign on the shirt? Yes, it was. I remember when my son left primary school, my youngest son left primary school, and they had a little leaving thing, because it was a little village primary school, so there was only one class per in the actual year, which is such a different thing now, because there are so many classes, aren't there, per school year nowadays. But it was a little lovely little school, and they just had one class for the year, and they had a little leaving do that was set up by the staff. And I remember going back into the classroom to pick my son up, and they were all just clinging to each other crying, all of them. And I kind of said, hang on, you're going to see each other in September. You're going to be going to secondary school. You're going to see each other in September. And they're like, but it's not the same. It's not the same. It's not going to be the same. And it wasn't the same, because many of them kind of drifted apart and found new friends and stuff like that. So, you know, in that little environment, it was just a big, big old world, you know, when they go into step into secondary school. I was very sad when I left my little primary school, when I left my primary school. And I left prematurely, actually, because I went down with measles. How rude that I didn't see the end of my school year out. So I missed about 3 weeks of my own leaving party, because I was leaving with a couple of other girls. So I missed my own leaving party, which we'd organised, painstakingly organised, myself and my two friends that were leaving. And I ended up getting measles, and I missed it. I was very sad, very, very upset indeed. Right, we are going to be approaching 8 o'clock very soon. Hang on, where are we? What's the time? Oh, no, we're okay for a bit. Let's do a little bit of Rita Ora and DJ Fresh. Bit of hot right now.

Rita Ora, or should I say DJ Fresh, featuring Rita Ora and Hot Right Now, with lots and lots and lots and lots of auto-tune. There we go. Good morning. Good morning, Paul Roberts, who is tuned in, working from home today. He's off to Blackpool today because he's going to see, he's going to a soul event for the weekend, which is great. So he's off today and he's off on Monday. So that should be good. We have got, I can tell you now, I can exclusively tell you that we have got his another selection of his 15 tracks, another instalment of the Wavertree years. So that should be good. Looking forward to sharing his memories and music of that time. Now, as I promised, as I mentioned, I would be playing another track from 1984 around the time when I left school. And this was one of the singles that I bought and I loved it. And it was just, I played it over and over and over and over again on my record player at home. Taking us up to the news then, let's have a bit of Howard Jones and Pearl in the Shell.

0: Howard Jones and Pearl in the Shell. One of my favourite songs of that time when I left school. Right, we're going to go over to news and weather, and we're going to be back on the other side with our three song titles beginning with the letter O, and we'll continue the lively hour.
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2: The Prime Minister has congratulated Andy Burnham after his by-election victory in Makerfield.
3: I do hereby declare that Andy Burnham is duly elected. Thank you.
2: It was a resounding win too, taking over 9,000 more votes than Reform UK, who were his nearest challengers. It's now expected that Mr Burnham could issue a challenge to the Prime Minister in the next few days. This resident says he's more focused on getting into Downing Street than working for his constituency.
4: I think we're a stepping stone to Parliament. He needs to do what he needs to do for his career. What will happen to us? I really don't know.
2: Meanwhile, in Scotland, the Conservatives pulled off a shock win. They took Aberdeen South from the SNP. Elsewhere, the SNP's Lara Bird held on to Arbroath and Broughty Ferry. And we have our first country through to the knockout stage of the World Cup. Mexico's 1-0 victory over South Korea has sent the co-host 3 points clear at the top of Group A, sending them through to the next stage. That's the latest from Radio News Hub. I'm Grace McIntosh.
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2: Spells of rain in the northwest, edging slowly southeast with showers following, drier elsewhere with sunny spells. Very warm in the southeast, highs of 29 degrees Celsius.

Ultima Radio.

do. That's my foot, by the way. I'm not doing that with my hand again because that hurt yesterday. Good morning. Welcome to hour two. It's Friday, the 19th of June. If you are one of those people that are having some sort of prom or celebration for leaving school or leaving college or whatever, happy leaving day. Maybe you're leaving a job. Maybe it's your last day in a job and you're leaving to go to pastures new. And it's a bit of a mixed one, isn't it, leaving somewhere, leaving a job, leaving... I remember when I left one of my jobs, I cried my eyes out. And my boss actually said, do you really want to go? I went, well, yeah, I have got this other job to go to, but I'm still going to miss everyone. So, Andy Burnham has made it to Makerfield. Yes. I thought he would. I would have been very, very surprised if he hadn't have done. And we just got to wait and see what happens now. Not one to talk about politics here on the show. It is interesting. I am finding this quite interesting. What is Starmer going to do now? What is he going to do? And the question is, what are the ministers going to do? Because word is that they're going to start dropping like flies now that Andy Burnham's in. They're going to start dropping like flies if the Prime Minister decides to stay. Well, there you go. We'll see. And as you heard, Mexico are the first country through to the knockout stages. The final 32. Coming top in Group A, beating South Korea. Who are going to join them? Scotland are playing over the weekend, aren't they? Are they playing tonight? I know that the Bostonians are, they're playing in Boston, and I know that the Bostonians are really getting into the old Scottish, the old Scottish thing. Apparently, in some bars, they've actually run out of drink. No, that's got to be a wind up. Come on, that's got to be a wind up. Yes, I don't know what time it's on. To be honest with you, I mean, I know people did stay up till 2 a.m, didn't they? Or they did maybe set an alarm and watch the game. I don't think I'd do that for Scotland. I don't know. And it's nothing wrong. I have no problem with Scotland whatsoever, but I don't know if I'd break my sleep for it. You know what I mean? I don't know. Right, shall we do our three lively tunes then? We have reached the letter O. So we have got some Bastille, we have got some Robbie Williams, and we have got some Selector. So let's kick off then with a bit of Bastille and Of the Night.

Oh, I had to get back very quickly to my desk because I've just been doing my little indoor workout for the morning. So there you go. Selector and on my radio. Before that, we heard Robbie and Old Before I Die. And we kicked off with Bastille and Of the Night. So there we go. They were our three lively tunes for the letter O. We will be on the letter P when we return on Tuesday. So we are continuing in the lively hour. Don't forget, if there is anything you want to hear, well, the feel good hour, I would say. Probably better to call it the feel good hour. So let's have this. That was loud in my ears. Avril Lavigne and Skater Boy. Morning, Sarah. Morning.

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0: Shabab.
1: Yes, thank you. London Beat. And thinking about you, I think that must have been an acoustic version of that. Apologies for the little blip in the middle there. I was in the middle of messaging somebody, and well, I was in the middle of messaging Sarah, and I hadn't ticked anything. So I'm not going to blame. It would be very, very easy to blame the system, which I have been guilty of doing. In this case, it's blatant human error. That's what it was. Blatant human error. Anyway, we're all good. It's all fine. Before that, you heard Avril Lavigne and Skater Boy. Pretty soon, we are going to be crossing over to somebody's 15 reflective tracks, and somebody that has submitted many, many selections of their 15 tracks before, and very interesting they are. Working through the Wavertree years, Paul Roberts' time at Wavertree. So I'm very much looking forward to sharing another selection of 15 tracks, and of course the memories that Paul has of his time at Wavertree. We will do that probably around between half eight and quarter to nine, I would say. I'll be telling you what's coming up here on Ultimate Radio for the next 24 hours or so. But before that, let's do some scripts and superhero. Love this.

You see, they don't have to be lively. They can just be songs that make you feel good for a Friday. Every day, every hour, turn the pain into power. Oh, what a great track. What a great line. That's the script in Superheroes. Now, are you fancying a little dance? Shall we do a little bit of... I mean, I know we're bonkers on here, but shall we just be really, really, really bonkers for a Friday? Now, I don't know how to do this dance, and quite honestly, I'm not going to try because I'm here on my own and I'll end up doing something dodgy to my knee. But if anybody knows the dance to this, have a go. Are we ready? Oh, it's got to be done. Come on, it's Friday. Come on. It's Fun Friday. Come on, Mark. Do you know the Macarena? Come on. Get off the phone. Tell whoever it is on the phone that they'll have to hang on because you're doing the Macarena.

0: hope you're doing the Macarena. One last bit. Mark says, me and dancing go together like hand and chainsaw. Oh dear. Okay. I have absolutely no idea how you do the Macarena. I've never done it. And quite honestly, I don't know. Don't know if I ever will. We've got one more track to play and then we'll take a break and then we will be here with Paul Roberts' 15 reflective tracks about time, more time at Wavertree. Before that, let's have some Katie Tunstall.
1: 2, 3, 4, ooh!

0: making me.
1: Katie Tunstall. I'm thinking Katie. I used to think it was actually Katie Tunstall, but it's not. Katie. So I would imagine it's, well, I don't know. Well, I don't know what her name is. But anyway, it's Katie Tunstall and Black Horse and the Cherry Tree. Got to say good morning to James, who is tuned in. Good morning also to Anna, who is currently steaming some potatoes to make a potato salad for later on, because we don't really feel like eating much hot weather. Hot weather. We don't feel like eating much hot weather, Mandy, for goodness sake. We don't feel like eating much in the way of hot food, Anna says, because of the hot weather. There we go. You don't though, do you? It's definitely getting warmer already, although I have to say it's so lovely here in the studio because I've got the fan on. But I know when I step outside, it's going to be like, you know, when you go abroad and you step outside off the plane and it's, you get hit with the intense heat. I think that's what's going to happen this morning when I leave the studio. We're going to take a quick break and then we are going to be back with another instalment of Paul Roberts' 15 Tracks. We are here

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1: A young person might come up to you. Actually, as I was pointing out last week, it's as likely to be a middle-aged person as a young person with Harry Styles might come up to you and go, God, well, I do like the new Harry Styles single. I don't want you to be looking blank, going, I've never heard it. I want you to be able to offer an opinion.
0: There'll be new releases, including a featured album and the Do We Think They Should Have Bothered slot, plus a sprinkling of recent and older songs.
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3: It certainly is, and it is now time to go over to another selection of 15 tracks as chosen by Paul Roberts. And these are another instalment of the Wavertree years. And Paul is going to, he's already told us about the first couple. And I think, now where are we now? Where are we? Let me just see where we are, because my system is going a bit weird, which is not good. Nobody needs that on the blooming 15 tracks. Where are we? Oh, it's jumping, which is not good. It's not good at all. Let me start off then with telling you about the first track, which is ABBA and Dancing Queen. September 1976, Paul said. He said, I returned to the Royal School for the Blind in Wavertree for a third year. So this is Wavertree in part three, the instalments part three. He said, I returned to the Royal School for the Blind in Wavertree for a third year. I remember being picked up by the taxi by Mrs. Martin, who had been our taxi assistant for the previous year. And I think we had the same driver again. We stopped outside Clifton House, where I had been the previous year, but were told by a man on the gate that I wouldn't be taught there this year. So the driver took us to the front of the school. And on going in, I was taken down to what was called the new building. I remember walking in and noticing it was all carpeted. Our classroom was at the end of the building, diagonally opposite the main entrance. Once again, our teacher was Mrs. Richmond. Dancing Queen reminds me of my return to school that year, as it was the UK number one at the time. So we're going to do that. We're going to have this Dancing Queen. But first of all, I have to say, just kind of taking a break from this for just one second. Morning, Detsy. I forgot to say good morning to Detsy. So I'm going to do that now. And we're going to play this first track, reminding Paul Roberts of his return to Wavertree for the third year. This was the number one from ABBA and Dancing Queen.

So kicking off the 15 reflective tracks today, Paul Roberts, 15 tracks. His third year at Wavertree, ABBA and Dancing Queen, track number one. Now we move on to track number two, which incidentally I remember really well. Johnny Wakeling and In Zaire. And Paul says about this, he said, I was sometime in the first school when I met for the first time James Robinson. He travelled in the same taxi as myself, but went to another school, Homerook, which was also in Liverpool. I remember meeting James for the first time and bizarrely can still remember several items he brought with him, namely an orange balloon and a clock. James loved clocks and would often bring one into school. The Johnny Wakeling track is another that reminding me of that time in Wavertree. So let's have this. This is Johnny Wakeling, In Zaire.

Oh, bear with me a second. My headphones have gone a bit strange. I think they're okay now. Got to say good morning to Pete, and also very good morning to Jill, who's waiting for a cup of tea brought by Randall. So you've got your cup of tea by now. And just want to also take the opportunity to wish Jill the very, very, very best of luck for her firewalk tonight. She's doing a firewalk in aid of Bradbury Fields. So all the very best for that, Jill. Hope that goes absolutely fantastic for you, and it must be a daunting thing to do, but well done, and I do hope it is a success, which I'm absolutely sure it will be. Right, let's move on to track number three, and track number three is Pussycat and Mississippi. During a typical week at school, during a typical week at school, we'd often hang on, sorry, I keep getting notifications. Ah, here we go. We'd often listen to two BBC schools' radio programmes as broadcast on Radio 4's FM frequencies. On a Monday afternoon, we would listen to a programme called Music Box. On Wednesday mornings, we'd listen to Poetry Corner. I remember that. I remember Poetry Corner. This was hosted by a male and female presenter and featured poems and also songs. The two singers regularly heard were John Raven and Alex Glasgow. Every few weeks, they have a Let's Hear It Again week, featuring a selection of poems and songs from previous programmes. And on those weeks, we'd hear both John and Alex singing songs. The Pussycat track is another one reminding me of those times in school. So let's hear it. This is Pussycat and Mississippi.

Pussycat and Mississippi from 1976, Paul's third year at Wavertree, which is what we're looking at. Good morning to Melvin. Melvin remembers those BBC Schools programmes as well. Do you remember Music and Movement? All those things that we used to, they used to record them on the, they used to record them at our school, and then I suppose that they would fit them around lessons. So we very rarely did them as it happened. We very rarely listened to them as they happened, but we would they would be recorded and then they would play them out when, you know, when we would have the lessons. Right, track number four is a Tchaikovsky toy flute from the Nutcracker Suite. Everyone's a fruit and nutcase. Yes, it's that one. It was in September 1976 when I met for the first time. Go away notification. Mr. Taylor. Mr. Taylor had been teaching at Wavertree since the early 60s. Wow. And his wife, Audrey, had at one time been a house mother there. We'd go to him for music, twice a week. And also hymn practice. Yeah, we had hymn practice as well, usually on a Monday afternoon. Mr. Taylor was an amazing man, and he often played short extracts from classical pieces on the piano and would sometimes play light classical recordings to us. I recall him playing the Tchaikovsky piece on the piano. And I really loved it. More about Mr. Taylor later on. So let's have this. This is Tchaikovsky from the Nutcracker Suite and the Toy Flute.

you may be familiar with that, or if you're not familiar with that in its in the context, you might be familiar with it as it was used for a TV advert back in the 70s and 80s. Everyone's a fruit and nut case. That's where I first heard it anyway. Right, let's move on to track number five. And this is... Oh, first of all, before I do that, let me say very good morning to Denise Stavsky, who is tuned in. And she said, loving once again Paul's music and memories. James, I should say, is on a train, so the signal may be dipping in and out. So I hope you managed to catch some of the stuff, James. Now, let's move on to Sheer Elegance. And this is Life is Too Short. And Paul said, I recall having my dinner in the dining room and remember one dinner lady called Miss Fisher, who I think was from Wrexham and had a very strong Welsh accent. Whilst Miss Fisher could be nice, she could also be very bossy. And if I wasn't eating my food properly, she'd come over to me and tell me to eat it. One particular day, I was having a bowl of soup and I wasn't enjoying it very much and was taking a very long time to eat it. I complained that it had bits in it and Miss Fisher kept saying, there's no bits in it. At one point, I remember her holding my head right back and her forcing me to eat a spoonful of that soup. That was a rather horrible experience. That is shocking. You see, that sort of thing happened all the time. It really did. It kind of happened all the time. I remember being force-fed myself. I know we've talked about this before so many times on the shows about, you know, taking, you know, people being forced to eat food at boarding school. And of course, you wouldn't get away with that sort of thing now. The Sheer Elegance track, for some odd reason, always reminds me of Miss Fisher. Oh, dear. Well, let's hear it then. I hope this doesn't remind you of Miss Fisher when you hear it again, Paul, and that horrible bowl of soup with bits in it. Sheer Elegance and Life is Too Short.

elegance and life is too short. I remember they also had a song called The Milky Way, didn't they? So, Kerry says, she said, I remember the Nutcracker Suite. That reminded me of Mr. Taylor as well. Well, of Wavertree. And she said also Peter and the Wolf as well. Wow, yeah, I'd forgotten about Peter and the Wolf. I think we did that, didn't we, Melvin? Did we do Peter and the Wolf? I think we probably did. And Melvin said, yes, I was very familiar with the toy flutes, probably from the Fruit and Nutcase adverts. And Denise is talking about, Denise Stavsky is talking about memories of listening to those BBC Schools programmes. She said, I remember listening right back to the 60s on those BBC Schools programmes. Yes, you see, I remember the first thing I remember listening to was Listen with Mother after lunch. We'd all sit down on the floor and listen to Listen with Mother. Are you sitting comfortably? Then we'll move on to track number 6. Okay. Track number 6 is Shawaddy Waddy, Under the Moon of Love. And Paul said, in December 1976, I stayed in school for the very first time. This came about as there was to be a Christmas disco. Oh, hang on. Something's playing Listen with Mother. Can you hear that? Where's that coming from? I'm not joking. I'm wondering if the A-Lady's playing it. This is bonkers. Okay, just ignore it. Just ignore it. Alexa. No, it's not coming from the A-Lady. Where's it coming from? I'm not sure where it's coming from. Oh, it's coming from my phone. How odd. Okay. Right, let's move on. Let's try this again, shall we? Track number 6. I think Siri obviously heard me mention it and started playing the tune. Under the Moon of Love from Shawaddy Waddy. In December 1976, I stayed in school for the very first time. This came about as there was to be a Christmas disco taking place, I think on a Wednesday evening. It was decided that I would stay in school that night. I recall my mum chatting to school about this, and remember one night we got a call from Matron Forshaw at school, who chatted to my mum, and then she chatted to me. It seemed rather odd chatting to someone at school whilst at home. Okay. Matron Forshaw said that there was a spare bed for me in the dormitory. And so I went in on that morning, and after school, we stayed in the dormitory and then had some tea before going to the disco. I recall Father Christmas came and I got a Dr. Spock outfit as a present. After the disco, we went up to the dormitory, and I recall on house the house mother Miss Harland playing us a story tape whilst we were all in bed, and Shawaddy Waddy, the Shawaddy Waddy track was in the charts at that time, and it may well have been. And it may well have been played at that disco. So here we go. Here is Shawaddy Waddy and Under the Moon of Love. No Listen with Mother in the background. Thank goodness.

Oh, Shawadi Wadi and Under the Moon of Love. Jill says, she said, this reminds me of a very surreal experience. Dancing in the Conservatory of Chorley Wood. Was that the Winter Garden, Jill? With Romeo from Shawadi Wadi. Because they came to film a Jim Will Fix It thing for two girls that were desperate to meet Shawadi Wadi. That was a bit before my time, but I do remember everyone talking about it at the time. There we go. An afternoon with Jimmy Savile in the Winter Garden. What could be better? Right, let's move on to track number 7, Bonnie Tyler and Lost in France. Paul said, I recall hearing this in the taxi journey home whilst listening to David Hamilton's afternoon show as broadcast on radios 1 and 2. In the January of 1977, I once again stayed in school for one night. This time, it was due to some of us attending a Punch and Judy type show in Liverpool. Although I couldn't remember where this was. This was during an afternoon, and I think we had gone back to school early evening. Can't remember what we did during the evening, but I was once again in the same dormitory as I had been the previous month. So let's do this. This is Bonnie Tyler and Lost in France.

Bonnie Tyler and Lost in France. There we go. Sounding very, very different, as she certainly did back then. Good morning to a couple of more people. I've just been trying to frantically catch up with messages. Good morning to Janet, who is tuned in, and also good morning to Adele, who is tuned in as well. And Jill says, yes, Mandy, she said it was the Winter Garden, so we met Shawati Wati, where we used to do our pottery lessons. Right, let's move on to track number 8, Leo Sayer and When I Need You. Paul said, it was, I think, sometime in early 1977 when the new building was officially opened and now known as McGregor Hall, named after Maitre McGregor, who'd passed away a few years earlier. There was also a bench outside the hall with a plaque on it. This is still at the school to this very day. At the time, it was rumoured that Tom O'Connor was going to open the building, but this didn't happen. Remember Tom O'Connor from, Name That Tune or something like that. Paul says, I can't now recall who did it, but it wasn't anyone I knew. I also recall in the February 1977, possibly the same day of the official opening of McGregor Hall, that I came home from school, had my tea, and then I went back to school with Mum, Dad, and my brothers, John and Mark. We were only there for an hour or so, before returning home. On arriving back home, I put on Top of the Pops and heard Leo Sayer and When I Need You. So let's have this. This is Leo Sayer, When I Need You.

Leo Sayer, and When I Need You, reminding Paul of hearing it on Top of the Pops. Now, let's move on to track number 9, which is The Brotherhood of Man, Oh Boy. Paul said, one thing we used to do in Mrs. Oh, and this is taking me back. Just reading this is taking me back, because we used to do this, actually, and I think... we used to go on a Friday. Probably they did change the days. But one thing Paul says, one thing we used to do in Mrs. Richmond's class is go to the shops every Wednesday morning. We used to go, yeah, we did. We used to go to our little village shop after break. Paul said, I recall one week another teacher came with us called Mrs. Oliver. I remember us standing outside the shop and Mrs. Oliver asked if we wanted a bag of, asked me if I wanted a bag of sweets. She asked me and I said yes. Now, as mentioned before, I couldn't eat solid food due to the rubella I had had. Well, when we got back to school, Mrs. Richmond asked me in a very firm voice why I didn't tell Mrs. Oliver I didn't eat sweets. Before I had the chance to answer, Mrs. Richmond, in a more softer voice, said something like, oh, it doesn't really matter. I guess she must have realised that I would have felt embarrassed refusing a bag of sweets from someone who wouldn't have known of my situation. Regarding the Brotherhood of Man track, there's a line in it which says, I could comb every home. Sorry, I can't read that. I could comb every home. I think I know the one. Now at Wavertree, this was an area known as Abbey Home. And so that line in the song sounds like it's saying, I could comb. Sorry, just got another thing come through. That line in the song sounds like it's saying, I could comb Abbey Home. I think I know the bit, I could comb every home, yeah. So let's listen to it then, shall we? This is Brotherhood of Man and Boy Oh Boy.

I could comb Abby home. There we go. Brotherhood of Man, and boy, oh boy, we move on to track number 10 then. And track number 10 was The Dead End Kids and Have I the Right? And Paul says, 1977 was Silver Jubilee year. And I remember on the Thursday before Jubilee Day, Wavertree had a special parents' evening. I remember staying in school and going up to the dormitory after school. Sometime afterwards, my mum and dad arrived, and mum had brought my other clothes to change into. At that time, we all went outside, and it was a lovely sunny day. We also had drinks. Then we went into the gym/hall where some kids performed some songs and other things before we had a disco. After the disco, we went home, but we gave a lift to Lenny, who was at Wavertree and who used to travel with me on the minibus in my early days at school. Lenny was a real character and a proper Scouser. I recall getting home and switching on the TV and just seeing the end of the 9 o'clock news on BBC One. The Dead End Kids track was played at that disco. So let's have it, The Dead End Kids, and Have I the Rights? Oops, sorry.

The Dead End Kids and Have I the Right? Originally done by the Honeycombs, I think. So we are playing and listening and enjoying Paul's 15 tracks of his third year at Wavertree, and enjoying the memories behind them as well. The next track we're going to hear is something that I played a few weeks ago, actually, I think, on the Retro Top 10. Piero Mugliani and Manumana. Paul said about this, he said, I recall once arriving at school and coming into McGregor Hall and hearing someone playing this on the piano. That is very odd, which seemed quite bizarre. I think whoever was playing it may well have wanted to play it at that year's talent competition on our annual Southport taxi outing. Talking of which, that outing took place in June 1977. And I remember my companion was Stephen Belshaw, and we had an assistant with us, although I can't remember her name now. We had a great time, and I remember taking part in a race and coming second, and won a toy garage which had a model car with it. At the end of the day, when everyone got a present, I think mine was a set of toy guns. So there we go. Let's have this one. This is Piero Mugliani and Manumana.

0: No.
1: Piero Mugliani and Manumana, which was heard on the Muppets, I believe, as well, which is just completely bonkers. Right, let's move on to track number 12. Let me just check the time. How are we doing for time, by the way? Because I haven't even checked the time. Oh, crikey. Time's getting on. Let's stop chatting and let's get playing. Track number 12 is Van McCoy and the Shuffle. Paul says, during the week of the taxi outing to Southport, Mrs. Richmond went off sick. And so for 2 days after the Southport outing, we would spend in the music room with Mr. Taylor. I must say that this is one of my most special memories of school. We'd be in Mr. Taylor's room for, say, half an hour for several days a week. But to spend 2 whole days with him was just an amazing experience. Mr. Taylor kept us entertained with lots of music and games. I recall on the Friday morning, we played Pass the Keys, which is like Pass the Parcel, but with Mr. Taylor's huge set of keys. And whoever had them when the music stopped would be out. That afternoon, when most of the kids had gone home, we played Pass the Keys and at one point there was just myself and Mr. Taylor playing. I remember throwing the keys up in the air and remember Mr. Taylor I remember Mr. Taylor covering his eyes as I did this. He had to tell me not to do it, but I kept doing it. He then said something like, "No more for you," in a firm voice. What I do remember is that almost immediately, in a much softer voice, he took the time to explain why I shouldn't have done what I did, with him being totally blind. Oh, I didn't realise that. The keys could have poked him in the eye, which would have been painful. The fact that he took the time to explain rather than shouting at me is something that I respected him for. So there you go. Let's do then the track that was number 12, and it was this, Van McCoy and the Shuffle.

Van McCoy and the Shuffle. So while that's playing, let me read to you some another memory of the next track. Track number 13 is ELO and Telephone Line. And Paul says about this, he said, the following week after the Southport taxi trip, Mrs. Richmond was back at school. And on the Monday afternoon, she asked us to write about what we had done at Southport. I wrote about the... he says, I wrote about that the rides that I had been on. There were two problems with what I'd written. Firstly, I'd merely said what I'd been on, but didn't give any more, but didn't give much detail about the day itself. The second, more embarrassing problem was that I'd made a continuous typo in my work. I'd said that I went on the bumper cars and I went on the slide and I went on the other rides. Problem was that instead of pressing dots 2 and 6 for the EN, EN sign, I was pressing dots 1 and 5 for the letter E. And so what I'd written came out slightly different than intended. Mrs. Richmond pointed this out and then she said, did you wet on the slide? Some kids started laughing. I didn't know what to say. Nowadays, I laugh at this as it's so funny. So here we go. It's track number 13, ELO and Telephone Line.

much as I hate to interrupt ELO, I'm going to have to because time's marching on. We've got DJ coming up very, very soon with the other chart show, taking us back to 1967. That's going to be followed by Holly from 1 till 4. Then from 4 till 7, it'll be the New and Now with Lindell. Then it will be the UK chart show from 1967 with Mark. Then it will be the Friday night free ride. I haven't had a look at the details. I do apologise. If you are on the Ultimate Radio WhatsApp announce list, check it out. Because there will be the usual excellent music, live music that Jim offers us every single week. Right, let's move on to track number 14, which was John Baker and Tross Y. Garrick. I think that's how you pronounce it. Paul says, as in the previous year, we'd watch the BBC Schools programme, which was Watch, every Wednesday afternoon after 2 p.m. I recall Watch had ended, there would be a BBC Wales opt-out as they had their own programme on it, and recall them playing their theme tune, Tross Y. Garrick, as performed by the BBC Radiophonic Workshop. The same people who made the Doctor Who theme tune. I remember hearing this piece a year or so earlier and loved it. Whilst it was often heard only in Wales, it was sometimes heard nationally. One afternoon when it came on, I remember getting rather excited, and Mrs. Machin had to tell me to calm down. On another Wednesday, we went into the TV room, but noticed that Wimbledon was on the TV. One of our teachers knew what was happening, and then someone decided to put BBC Two on where Watch was being shown that week. So let's have it. This is John Baker and Tross Y. Garrick.

have to say, I do love the Radiophonic Workshop stuff. It is great. That's the Trose Y. Garrick from the John Baker. We need to move on very, very quickly because we've got the 15th and final track. Just want to take the opportunity to thank Paul for submitting another 15 tracks. Thank you, everyone, for joining me this morning for the breakfast show. The final track, should I say, is Emerson, Lake and Palmer and Fanfare for the Common Man. And Paul says he was just finishing his last year at Wavertree, and towards the end of that school year, Mrs. Richmond let those who wanted to go into the TV room and watch the children's holiday programmes on BBC One. I remember going in and watching Top Cat on several occasions, and so my third year at Wavertree was almost at an end. I really loved McGregor Hall, and such a lovely homely building which had four classrooms, TV/listening room, which was now right opposite the main entrance, an office right opposite our classroom, and to the left of that the girls and boys toilets, and then a tiled area, open plan area known as the wet area, where kids would do painting and other messy things. I remember we broke up for the summer holidays and would return to Wavertree in September with what would turn out to be a very interesting year. More on that in my next instalment of the Wavertree Years. Thank you so much, Paul. Have a great weekend, whatever you're doing. I will leave you with this Fanfare for the Common Man, Emerson, Lake and Palmer. Have a fantastic weekend. Enjoy the sunshine. DJ is going to be up next with the Other Chart Show from 1967. Bye for now.

0: 34 degrees Celsius. Amber heat health alerts have been issued for southern England.
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0: Sir Keir Starmer has congratulated Andy Burnham on his win in the Makerfield by-election. The Greater Manchester Mayor won by over 9,000 votes, seeing off the challenge from Reform UK's candidate Robert Kenyon. But his victory sets up a potential leadership contest and piles pressure on the PM, who insists he won't quit. This Ashton in Makerfield resident says Mr Burnham is more focused on getting into Downing Street than working for his constituency.
2: I think we're a stepping stone to Parliament. He needs to do what he needs to do for his career. What will happen to us? I really don't know.
0: Elsewhere, the Conservatives pulled off an impressive victory in Scotland, taking Aberdeen South from the SNP, although the party did manage to hold on to their seats in Arbroath and Broughty Ferry. Another heatwave is on the way, and temperatures in parts of the UK could reach as high as 34 degrees Celsius. Amber heat health alerts have been issued for southern England. And for 1 year only, the London Marathon is doing a double. Next year's events will be spread across 2 days. That's the latest from Radio News Hub. I'm Grace McIntyre.
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0: Patchy rain in Scotland, largely cloudy with outbreaks of rain in places. Hot and sunny in southern and eastern England, highs of 29 degrees Celsius.
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7: And good morning, everybody, and welcome to This Week in 1967. Yeah. Thanks to Manny, though, for the last 3 hours. I was listening for the last hour-ish or so, going through Paul Roberts' latest entry of 15 tunages, Menominat. I haven't heard that in a long time. Wow. Shoot, that brought me back, boy. Anyway, so we got 1967 on tap, the whole top 50 and then some, because they are, boy, I just had a lot of room. Mandy, you could have gone over. I wouldn't have minded terribly much, really. I would have cut into mine a little bit, and it was just fine. After I finished putting the whole playlist together, I still had a half hour of time. So I decided to fill up the time with some new entries. First week in at the top 100. So we'll start all the way at the top at 98. Coming in at first week on the charts, it's Clarence Carter and Thread the Needle. 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
8: Gotta let your hair hang now, mama.

A new entry at 97 this week in 1967. It's Peter and Gordon with the Jokers. All right. I don't know. I don't want to say bad, but I can see why. I never heard that before ever. Wow. I don't know. There was a lot wrong with that song. I don't know. It struck me odd. I don't know. Coming in at 88 as a new entry this week in 1967, making his second appearance, actually, well, his first of two appearances. He'll be on later in the actual top 50. But coming in at number 88, There Goes My Baby. It's Engelbert Humperdinck.

Herman's Hermits coming in at 81 as a new entry into the Hot 100. And don't go out into the rain, or you'll melt, sugar. See, the one of the fun things, I'll say this, one of the fun things about doing like the 67s and 8s and like that, is a lot of times you're going through the top 40 and you're landing on stuff that you've never heard before. And so it's like there's songs that just have not stood the test of time. Like certainly everybody knows Herman's Hermits. You know, they have a couple of things that will always be remembered. But certainly that is one that probably didn't get very high up the charts. It's not, you know, it just falls by the wayside. It's like it could be one of Paul Roberts' forgotten tunes. There you go. It might creep up on one of his dealies. All right, here, coming in at number 80, there was a cluster here of new entries into the Hot 100 1967 this week. And coming in at number 80, probably one of the best records on the whole chart today. I know a lot of people hate it for a lot of reasons, but I don't know. I have a soft spot for Purple Harem and A One Shade of Pale. It's Element Radio Countdown, the other chart show.

0: Nancy Sinatra with Lee Hazelwood and Jackson doing a fairly, you know, competent cover of the June and Johnny Carter classic there, Jackson. Coming in at 79 as a new entry. So I think I've eaten enough time with this. Now we can get into the actual bones of the thing. And doing the whole top 50 for this week in 1967. All right. It's you know, it's not a secret. I'm not a big fan. I mean, I certainly went through my period of loving the 60s, you know, when I was younger and stuff. I you know, it was all about finding all the great psychedelic records and all that. But yeah, when we do the 60s in the chart shows, it's not really reflective of that terribly much. Especially 67, you would have thought, you know, the Summer of Love and all that. But anyway, kicking it off, coming in at number 50, 1 week on the chart, and it's a new entry at number 50. It's the Jefferson Airplane from the album Serialistic Pillows.
1: Number 50!
0: White Rabbit comes in at number 50.

0: Big finish for the Buckinghams. Mercy, Mercy, Mercy coming in at 49 this week, up from 81 the prior week, spending 2 weeks on the charts. So it's, you know, it's zooming along pretty good, too. coming in at 48 and doing a fairly large bounce also. From 56 to 48, that's a pretty good jump, right, for
1: Number
0: the Intruders?
1: 48!
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1: Hiya kids, Mark Fielding here. Now, over the summer, my regular Sunday show is going to be taking a bit of a break, but don't panic, because in its place, we've got the Music World Cup. This is where the greatest musical nations on earth will be slugging it out to find out who's going to be the best musical nation on the planet. You can get involved by joining me every Sunday over the summer from 1 p.m. and vote on which song is your favourite from the choices that I give you. It's not more difficult than that. Throughout June, it's going to be the group phase where three countries will be pitting themselves against each other. The top two from the league will go through to the knockout phase, which will start in July. From July, it's all about sudden death when we're going through to the group of 16, the quarterfinals, the semi-finals, and last, the grand final, where we'll find out who is the greatest musical nation on earth. Join me every Sunday over the summer from 1 p.m. and get involved. See you later.
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0: go. Shake it. Shake it. Shake it good. That's the late, great Otis Redding coming in at 47, a non-mover this week from last, spending 6 weeks on the charts so far. And I remember that. I don't remember the record, but I've heard that record plenty of times. So that's kind of one of those that stood the test of time, probably because Otis was such a legend. Coming in at 46, up from 53 the prior week, also spending 6 weeks on
1: Number
0: the charts.
1: 46.
0: It's Betty Swan. And Make Me Yours. She was on Money Records. Interesting label name.

0: Is that the song that finally killed Dave Clark Five? Their take on You Must Have Been a Beautiful Baby. Spending 3 weeks on the charts, and go figure, it was up 10 from 55 to 45 this week in 1967. And good morning to Adele, who's tuned in, and I'm going to guess enjoying 1967. Mark is here, and he says, hey, don't despair. We'll have some Engelbert Humperdinck on the English charts tonight, so don't you worry. And who else is out there? Pete Stevenson also out there saying hi. So there you go. Sorry, I took me a while to catch up with WhatsApps, and because the songs are short, and you know, I don't have a lot of time to myself. So, you know, it's very difficult. Coming in at 44, up from 61 the prior week. Also spending 3 weeks on the charts.
1: Number 44.
0: It's Arthur Conley and Shake, Rattle, and Roll. All three of them rolled together in one song. Look at that. How lucky is everybody?

0: The Everly Brothers and Bowling Green, spending 5 weeks on the charts so far. Not a bad little song there for the Brothers Everly. Moving up from 60 to 43 this week in the 1967. Where are we going? Coming in at 42, down 10 places from 35 the prior week, spending 10 weeks on the charts. Got as high as 23 for the Marvelettes.
1: Number 42.
0: When You're in Love. 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

The Barqués coming in at 41, up from 54 the prior week, spending 6 weeks on the charts. Little instrumental ditty that not many people would know, but Howard Stern used to use that as one of his music beds for one of his many live commercial reads that would go on for like 5 minutes sometimes when they were only supposed to be a minute. But the Barqués, there you go, coming in at 41. So there you go. So if you're anybody counting, 10 down and 40 to go. Plus there was the extra stuff at the top. So it's like 18 down, really, and 40 more to go for this week in 1967. Coming in at number 40, got as high as number 5 last week, fell back to 21, spending 9 weeks on the charts for the Mamas and Papas, Creek Alley on Ultimate Radio, coming in at number 40.

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Number 39.

Here comes my baby, the Tremolos, coming in at 38. Yeah, down from 23 the prior week, actually. Got as high as 13, spending 12 weeks on the charts. There you go. Good going. Moving up, though, 10 places from 48 to 38, it's Sammy Davis Jr. Don't blame the children. This will lead us into the news and the rest of the top 50 for this week, 1967.

You know, we read in the papers and we hear on the air of killing and stealing and crime everywhere. And we sigh and we say, as we notice the trend, this young generation, where will it end? But can we be sure that it's their fault alone? I mean, that maybe a part of it isn't our own. Are we less guilty from placing their way? Too many things that lead them astray. Like too much money to spend. And too much idle time. Too many movies, the kind of passion and crime. Too many books, man, that's not even fit to be read. Too much evil in what they hear said.

kids don't make the movies and they don't write the books. And they don't go out and paint gay pictures of gangsters and crooks. They don't make the liquor and they don't run the bars. And they don't make the laws and they don't buy the cars.

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1: Andy Burnham's on his way back to Westminster. The Greater Manchester Mayor won the Makerfield by-election by over 9,000 votes, seeing off the challenge from Nigel Farage's Reform UK. Making his speech straight after, he had a direct message for his party.
2: This is a final chance to change. This is what people said directly to me on the hundreds of doorsteps.
1: A shock result in Scotland as the Conservatives win their first Westminster by-election in nearly 50 years. They took Aberdeen South from the SNP, but the party held on to Arbroath and Broughty Ferry. A man arrested on suspicion of attempted murder after a three-year-old boy was seriously injured when he was thrown into a crocodile enclosure has been released on bail. Police say the 30-year-old man from Norfolk is not fit to be interviewed. The incident happened at Cambridgeshire Zoo yesterday. And the fixtures for the 2026-27 Premier League campaign have been unveiled. Newly promoted Coventry will face champions Arsenal in their opening fixture. From Radio News Hub, I'm Grace McIntosh.
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1: Patchy rain in Scotland, largely cloudy with outbreaks of rain in places. Hot and sunny in southern and eastern England, highs of 29 degrees Celsius.
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0: Maniacs. That is Harper's Bazaar. And Come to the Sunshine, coming in at 37 and staying put there at 37, spending 6 weeks on charts and just kind of stalling there, it seems. And my microphone has gotten really dirty lately, and that's not good. Oh, boy. never mind that. Coming in at 36, and Pete is enjoying the music so far. So, hey, good lad, man. Thanks for sticking with me. Coming in at 36, also staying put at 36 this week from last, spending 6 weeks on the charts. It's the Five Americans.
1: Number 36.
0: And the Sound of Love. Well, we all know what that sound is. Yes, we do. It's on the radio, Countdown, the other chart shows.

0: There you go, the Hollies, and Pay You Back with Interest, coming in at 35, up from 46 the prior week, spending a bunch of weeks on the charts. I'll tell you in a second. Pay You Back with Interest, not a bad song. 4 weeks on the charts, so doing fairly well for itself. All right, so we had the phenomenon earlier on the Mandy show, and now we got Brenton Wood coming in at 34 this week, up from 42. There you go. We got the Brenton Wood
1: number and the Oogum Boogum song.
0: It goes together with phenomenon. Maybe not. I don't know. It's guys down the other chart show.

0: man, Stevie Wonder, coming in at 33, up 10 places from 43 the prior week, spending 3 weeks on the charts. So that's one of those that has stood the test of time, certainly. Coming in at 32, down from 13 the prior week, got as high as number 5. Where'd it go? Where did it go?
1: Number 32.
0: And this week, falling back to 32, spending 9 weeks on the charts for...

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1: Into each life, a little rain must fall. Every day can't be Sunday. Every smile isn't a smile of happiness. And every tear that's shed is not a tear of joy.

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Now listen, for your precious love, I climb the highest mountain. I even go as far as trying to swim the deepest sea. Now listen, maybe this will give you a better understanding of what I'm trying to do.

0: Oscar Tony Jr., whoever that is, for My Precious Love, coming in at number 31 there. And what's the stats on that? I'll tell you. I was busy looking at other things. Up from 34 the prior week, spending 5 weeks on the charts. There you go. All the information you need to know about Oscar Tony Jr. all right, moving up 8 places here. It's Mary in the Morning coming in from 38 to number 30.
1: Number 30!
0: And Al Martino. 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
1: 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Yeah, right. Hi, this is Jim Pemberton, and I'd like to invite you to enjoy some decidedly uneasy listening music every Friday night at 10 o'clock UK time, right after Mark Fielding does the chart show. It's the Friday Night Free Ride, and it's 3 hours of the kind of music that I would play for you if you were attending a party at my house. Well, at least until the police came and shut it down. We're going to blow off the work week and have some fun with a bunch of good old rock and roll, some fun pop stuff, some old soul and funk records from the 70s and 80s, a little bit of disco sometimes, and we might even sneak in the odd country record here and there. It's going to be a great time every week, and your requests will certainly be welcome. Let me know what you want to hear via email at jim@ultimateradio.co.uk. 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
2: Laurie Anderson. That's what I want to hear, Jim. Tonight on the Friday Night Free Ride, concerts. Spectacular. He's got three legends on tap, recorded in Saginaw, Michigan, 1978, the Alice Cooper Show. You got in the second hour, Focus, recorded live in London in 1973. And then you got Ian Anderson featuring Nick Ronson. Is that what it is? I think that's what it is. From 1979, recorded in Connecticut here in the United States. So there you go. Nice triple bill there tonight on the Friday Free Ride from 10 to 1 a.m. on most of these airwaves.
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0: The Happenings, guys, high is number 3 with I've Got Rhythm. I don't know, I wasn't hating it per se, but anyway, that moved back to a 9, and then back to 29 this week in 1967. There you go. So let's get to a record that actually moved up. Last week was at 33, moving up to 28 this
1: number
0: week.
1: Number 28!
0: It's the Hollies. I mean the Four Seasons. Sorry, they sounded very similar. Solar Radio, Countdown, the other chart show. Is it me, or does this record sound a little off sonically?

0: It's the Other Chart Show, looking at this week in 1967 with Tommy James spending 9 weeks on the charts. Got as high as number 10, did that last week, and this week tumbling, plummeting even, 17 places to 27. So there you go. It seems like my unofficial unscientific research for today's chart anyway. It seems like the groups, they were getting to number 9 and then doing well, and then all of a sudden complete turnaround. No, week 9 on the chart seemed to signal in the beginning of the descent. So there you go, Tommy James and the Shondells, or the Candles. There you go, kind of reinforcing my theory. All right, here's one moving up from 29 to 26 this week. Spending, I look and I forgot.
1: Number
0: sorry.
1: 26.
0: It's Otis and Carla, though, and Tramp. It's Carla Tramp. Thomas and Otis Redding, by the way.
2: You know where I come from.

Janice Ian with Society's Child, and I've been thinking. There you go. Later covered by Spooky Tooth, and they had a bit of a hit with it in 69 or 70. There you go. Coming in, and so we're 25 down and 24 to go, so we're pretty much at the halfway point for this week in 1967. Coming in at 24 with a huge leap of like 26 places from 50 the prior week, spending 4 weeks on the charts, these guys in 1967 could do no wrong. And then 68 happened, and then they were pissing off everybody. No!

0: Moving up five places from 28 to 23, Ray Charles. And here we go again, spending 6 weeks on the charts. There you go. So we're hitting some good records here. Here's a pretty decent one, too. Coming in at 22, also up five places from 27, spending 7 weeks on the charts.
1: Number 22.
0: It's Marvin and Tammy, Ain't No Mountain High Enough. It's Ultimate Radio Countdown, the other chart show.

0: Spending 4 weeks on the charts, The Fifth Dimension, and Up, Up, and Away. Last week was at, what was it at? 31, moving a whole 10 places to 21. Pretty good going, I must say. Okay. All right, why is this not working?
1: Number 20! There you go,
0: coming in at 20. Petula Clark up from 26 the prior week, also spending 4.

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1: We're going to lay out a new path for Britain. 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
2: I did talk about the need to change Labour in this campaign, and we've got to now take this moment to answer the challenges that have been laid down. I did describe it last night as a last chance to change.
1: The Greater Manchester Mayor won by over 9,000 votes, seeing off the challenge from Reform UK's candidate Robert Kenyon. Keir Starmer's congratulated him and says he will stand in any Labour leadership contest if one is triggered. Meanwhile, in Scotland, the Conservatives pulled off a shock win. They took Aberdeen South from the SNP. Elsewhere, the SNP's Lara Bird held on to Arbroath and Broughtree Ferry. And it's set to be a scorching weekend as another heatwave is expected to hit the UK. Temperatures could reach 34 degrees Celsius in London and the east of England. That's the latest from Radio News Hub. I'm Lucy Gorman-Lee.
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1: Spells of rain in the northwest, drier elsewhere with sunny spells, very warm in the southeast and feeling muggy with a high of 29 degrees Celsius.
0: 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Now!

Temptations coming in at 19, down from 8. They peaked there at 8 last week, spending 9 weeks on a chart. See, there you go. 9 weeks. You know, they got to 8 weeks, right? Hit number 8. And here is the beginning of the plummet backwards. 9 weeks. And from 8 down to number 9, 11 places. Wow, look at that, huh? I don't know. Maybe I'm some kind of weird chart genius or something. Look at, huh? I doubt it. Now, coming in at number 18, these guys were going upward. Yeah, a whole place. John and Robin and the In Crowd. And Do It Again. I don't know. I've never heard this record. Your guess is as good as mine as to how good it is. Oh, it sounds like Cool Jerk. Tell them it radio.

0: Moving up from 22 to 17, Dionne Warwick and Alfie spending 12 weeks on the charts for that one. Not a bad little ditty, I guess. I don't know. I wasn't hating it. Coming in at number 16, up from 18 the prior week, spending 5 weeks on the charts.
1: Number 16.
0: Have you seen my wife, Mr. Jones, or the New York mining disaster 1941?

0: Moving up two places from 17 to 15, the Fifth Estate and Ding Dong, The Witch is Dead. And I'll send that to somebody I used to know. Coming in at number 14 and staying put at 14 this week from last, spending 6 weeks on the charts, it's a great one from The Temptations.
1: Number 14!
0: There it is, Seven Rooms of Gloom. I see a house.

0: up 11 places from 24 to 13 this week, spending 4 weeks on the charts with a totally unnecessary cover of Tracks of My Tears as done by Johnny Rivers.
1: Number 12!
0: Yuck. Here's the second appearance for Engelbert Humperdinck and Please Release Me, Let Me Love Again, coming in at 12, down from 4 the prior week, spending 12 weeks on the chart so far.

0: weeks, spending 8 weeks on the charts so far. Isn't that a lovely little ditty? Of course
1: number
0: it is.
1: 10.
0: Coming in at number 10, up from, I forgot what now. Spending 7 weeks on the charts, though. It's Grassroots.

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1: A young person might come up to you. Actually, as I was pointing out last week, it's as likely to be a middle-aged person as a young person with Harry Styles might come up to you and go, God, well, I do like the new Harry Styles single. I don't want you to be looking blank, going, I've never heard it. I want you to be able to offer an opinion.
0: There'll be new releases, including a featured album and the Do We Think They Should Have Bothered slot, plus a sprinkling of recent and older songs.
1: I like to put you in the know so that you will be able to strut your stuff at the next pub quiz.
0: That's The New and The Now with Lindell Bywater, Friday afternoons from 4 p.m. here on Ultimate Radio.
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0: Coming in at number 9 this week, up from 12 the prior week, Spanky and Our Gang. That's Spanky McFarlane. And Sundays Will Never Be the Same, spending 6 weeks so far on the charts. Also spending 6 weeks on the charts, Frankie Valli, Without the Seasons. And Can't Take My Eyes Off of You. There you go. Up from 11 the prior week, spending 6 weeks on the charts also. I think I said
1: just too good.

Jefferson Airplane moving backwards from 5 to 7 this week in 1967, spending 13 weeks on the charts so far. As we're heading into all the biggies from the Summer Number of Love, six. Including this one here, Scott McKenzie in San Francisco.

Scott McKenzie, San Francisco. Be sure to wear flowers in your hair. Moving up from 20 to 6 this week in 1967. Spending 5 weeks on the charts. Sorry. Coming in at number 5, up from 6 the prior week, it's the music experience.

Music explosion, little bit of soul, moving up a whole place from 6 to number 5 four. This week. Moving up from 7 to 4 is the Association and Wendy Countdown. The other chart show looking at this week in 1967. Don't forget, Mark has got the English charts tonight.

Eternals coming in at 3 this week, staying put from last week, spending 7 weeks on the charts there with She'd Rather Be With Me. There you go. If you're around and you're into your classic rock and roll, tomorrow morning from 11 to 2, I'll be dishing out a good helping of it. And I'll do the rockin' 90s at noon, where we dive into nothing but 90s for an hour. I'm

Lucas recorded in London at the Paris Theater in 1973. And then in the third hour, the Ian Hunter Band featuring Mark Ronson recorded in Connecticut in 1979. So that's your lot there. Let's get back into it here. A former number one. Last week was at number two, staying at number two for a while, actually, spending 9 weeks on the charts. It's the Queen of Soul, Aretha Franklin, and RESPECT. Respect, yo. It's Soul Man Radio Countdown, the other chart show.

R-E-S-P-E-C-T, Aretha Franklin, coming in at number two this week in 1967. Staying put right there, but she did get to number one. Rest assured. That wraps up the show. As I've mentioned, I will be back tomorrow on the air there from 11 to 2 p.m. looking at the greatest tunes of the 20th century, classic rock that I grew up on and listened to and loved and enjoyed and absorbed and share. So I hope you can join me from 11 to 2 and doing the 90s at noon. All right, we'll get into it here. The number one record spending 10 weeks on the charts, the last four of them at number one. It is Long Island's own The Rascals coming in at number one and staying put at number one, of course. It's The Rascals and Groovin'. Have a great weekend, everybody. Catch you tomorrow if you can make it. If not, I'll see you maybe Monday up in the attic for some hard rocking. All right. I'm going to get out of here and go take a nap. Bye-bye, everybody.

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2: Andy Burnham says his victory in Makerfield is a change moment.
3: We do need an end to trickle-down economics, which didn't trickle down very much at all to places like this. And big change in Whitehall, if that is to happen.
2: The Manchester mayor is now an MP after a resounding win, taking over 9,000 more votes than Reform UK, who were his nearest challengers. Meanwhile, in Scotland, the Conservatives pulled off a shock win. They took Aberdeen South from the SNP. Elsewhere, the SNP's Lara Bird held on to Arbroath and Broadtree Ferry. Next, a man's been released on bail following his arrest on suspicion of attempted murder after a three-year-old boy was injured in a zoo's crocodile enclosure. Police say it's because the 30-year-old from Norfolk is not fit to be interviewed. And Scotland will hope to continue their winning ways when they play Morocco in their next World Cup group stage at the Boston Stadium tonight. That's the latest from Radio News Hub. I'm Lucy Gorman-Lee.
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2: Of rain in the northwest, drier elsewhere with sunny spells, very warm in the southeast and feeling muggy with a high of 29 degrees Celsius.
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1: We're going to lay out a new path for Britain. That's the message from new Makerfield MP Andy Burnham.
2: I did talk about the need to change Labour in this campaign, and we've got to now take this moment to answer the challenges that have been laid down. I did describe it last night as a last chance to change.
1: The Greater Manchester Mayor won by over 9,000 votes. Sir Keir Starmer's congratulated him and says he'll stand in any Labour leadership contest if one is triggered. Meanwhile, in Scotland, the Conservatives pulled off a shock win. They took Aberdeen South from the SNP. Elsewhere, the SNP's Lara Bird held on to Arbroath and Broadtree Ferry. A man's been released on bail following his arrest on suspicion of attempted murder after a 3-year-old boy was injured in a zoo's crocodile enclosure. Police say it's because the 30-year-old from Norfolk's not fit to be interviewed. And it's set to be a scorching weekend as another heatwave is expected to hit the UK. From Radio News Hub, I'm Lucy Gorman-Lane.
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1: Of rain in the northwest, drier elsewhere with sunny spells, very warm in the southeast, and feeling muggy with a high of 29 degrees Celsius.
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Just a perfect day. Drink sangria in the park. And then later

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1: Andy Burnham says his victory in Makerfield is the change moment.
2: We do need an end to trickle-down economics, which didn't trickle down very much at all to places like this. And big change in Whitehall, if that is to happen.
1: The Manchester Mayor is now an MP after a resounding win, taking over 9,000 more votes than Reform UK, who were his nearest challengers. Meanwhile, in Scotland, the Conservatives pulled off a shock win. They took Aberdeen South from the SNP. Kerry Badenoch says the Tories are working to regain trust.
3: Everyone who asked us to save Aberdeen, I want to thank you all for putting your faith in us.
1: Next, two men have been jailed for a series of arson attacks targeting the Prime Minister. Roman Lavrinovich set a car and two houses linked to Keir Starmer on fire in North London last May. And it's set to be a scorching weekend as another heatwave is expected to hit the UK. That's the latest from Radio News Hub. I'm Lucy Gorman-Lee.
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5: Research has found a quarter of small businesses plan to raise prices before the end of the summer due to increased running costs. Smart Energy GB's Abby Pope tells us more.
6: Small business owners say increased running costs have seen their outgoings rise by nearly 17% in the past year. And in the past 5 years, their monthly energy costs have gone up by 23%. A smart meter can help businesses see how and when they're using energy, and that makes it much easier to spot where they may be able to save some money.
1: Of rain in the northwest, drier elsewhere with sunny spells, very warm in the southeast and feeling muggy with a high of 29 degrees Celsius.
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Better days are coming, if no one told you. I hate to hear you crying over the phone, dear. For 7 years running, you've been a soldier. But better days are coming, better days are coming for you. So when the night feels like forever,

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It's your chance to stop, to relax, to press pause in your weekend. From 10 till 12, it's all about tunes and chat, so we'll catch up on what's been going on in the world, providing it's not too depressing. Then from 12 till 1, it's the weekly mull. It's that moment in the week when I pick a theme to ponder and we all mull it over together. So a bit of thoughtfulness, a bit of fun and some great music. That's the Sunday morning breather. If you want to get in touch, you can follow at Mull Weekly on Twitter, or you can contact me with your mull thoughts and your music requests by emailing theweeklymull@ultimateradio.co.uk. 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
1: The Prime Minister has warned Labour against tearing itself apart in the wake of Andy Burnham's win in the Makerfield by-election. The new MP is expected to mount a leadership campaign as early as next week, but Sir Keir Starmer says he'll fight for his job.
2: There isn't a leadership contest at the moment, but as I've said on many, many occasions, I don't think that's a good thing for the country to plunge us into chaos. But if there is a contest, yes, I will run, I will stand, and I've said repeatedly, I'm not going to walk away from that.
1: Mr Burnham easily saw off his rivals in Makerfield despite a strong campaign by Reform UK. Although he's focused on local issues for the past month, Burnham used his winning speech to set out his vision for Britain.
3: There is a chance now to build a new politics based on unity and hope, turning away from the path that takes us to a divided, dark politics.
1: Elsewhere, the Scottish Tories won their first by-election in more than 50 years. That's the latest from Radio News Hub. I'm David Hall.

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1: Clear spells and isolated showers across the northwest this evening. Rain will continue in the southeast, but it will ease overnight. Warm and muggy in the south, a low of 11 degrees Celsius.
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0: Well, get on with it then.
1: Come hang out with Teresa every Thursday from 1 to 4 p.m. as she dispenses a unique blend of fantastic music.
0: Destination unknown.
1: In other words, music from any artist, any decade, or any style. Every week, she'll sprinkle tracks from a featured album throughout the show, as well as an artist triple play. And, of course, bringing back those long-forgotten memories with the 60s snapshot. To make a request or to suggest a feature idea, email Teresa at ultimateradio.co.uk.
0: I did sound Thursday, didn't I?
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1: The Prime Minister, Sir Keir Starmer, has warned Labour against turning on each other after Andy Burnham's resounding win at the Makerfield by-election. Attention is now turning to a leadership contest which it's predicted could be triggered as early as next week. The new MP says he's determined to deliver.
2: I did talk about the need to change Labour in this campaign, and we've got to now take this moment to answer the challenges that have been laid down. I did describe it last night as a last chance to change.
1: Sir Keir Starmer has already said he will fight any potential challenge to his leadership, and government relations consultant Pete Nayer says it

0: will be an interesting few days ahead.
1: There's uncertainty, and I think the picture will be a bit clearer at the start of next week when we see what Starmer, Burnham and Streeting do. I mean, Starmer could now conclude that the political reality has changed now after such a victory for Burnham, and that it's better to go on his own terms.
0: That's the latest from Radio News Hub. I'm David Hall.
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3: Research has found a quarter of small businesses plan to raise prices before the end of the summer due to increased running costs. Smart Energy GB's Abby Pope tells us more.
4: Small business owners say increased running costs have seen their outgoings rise by nearly 17% in the past year. And in the past 5 years, their monthly energy costs have gone up by 23%. A smart meter can help businesses see how and when they're using energy, and that makes it much easier to spot where they may be able to save some money.
0: Clear spells and isolated showers across the northwest this evening. Rain will continue in the southeast, but it will ease overnight. Warm and muggy in the south, a low of 11 degrees Celsius.
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go on a long cold night. 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
1: We've got a golden mashup between 9 and 10. We have got another cryptic challenge for you. And the record of the week, of course, how can we forget that? That'll be coming up around 8:15. And we're on the letter K's today for our three lively tunes.
0: Everyone's always welcome to Mandy's for Breakfast.
1: Right, okay, if you heard that noise, that was a cat desperately trying to get into the studio. She is not coming in. I repeat, not coming in.
0: The Breakfast Show with Mandy Woodman. Every Tuesday through Friday from 7 to 10 a.m. Right here on Ultimate Radio. We've got it all.
1: Can I say kick ass, please, management?
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1: If there is a contest, I will run, I will stand, and I'm not going to walk away from that.
2: Fighting talk from Sir Keir Starmer as Andy Burnham sets his sights on the Prime Minister's job. After a resounding victory in the Makerfield by-election, the new MP set to challenge the PM's leadership as early as next week. But Sir Keir thinks it would be a bad idea.
1: There isn't a leadership contest at the moment, but as I've said on many, many occasions, I don't think that's a good thing for the country to plunge us into chaos.
2: However, Mr. Burnham has told his new constituents that change is coming.
3: We are going to lay out a new path for Britain. The one thing, the best thing that we can say about last night is that there was a risk that we would carry on seeing Britain and the politics of our country go down a path towards greater darkness and division. We will bring people back together.
2: Meanwhile, the Scottish Tories took Aberdeen South, their first by-election win in more than 50 years. That's the latest from Radio News Hub. I'm David Hall.
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2: Rain will continue throughout the evening in the southeast. Clear spells and isolated showers across the northwest, though. It's warm and muggy in the south with a low of 11 degrees Celsius.
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0: Hiya kids, Mark Fielding here. 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Each week I take a top 40 from way back in history, play through the whole lot of it, try and slip in a track from the number one album as well. Usually if I've got time I'll slip in a couple of breakers, that's tracks that have not made the top 40 yet but are about to, and the odd track that never will make the top 40. 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
1: The Prime Minister, Sir Keir Starmer, has urged Labour not to tear itself apart in the wake of Andy Burnham's win in the Makerfield by-election. Attention is now turning to a leadership contest which it's predicted could be triggered as early as next week. The new MP, though, says he's determined to deliver.
2: I did talk about the need to change Labour in this campaign, and we've got to now take this moment to answer the challenges that have been laid down. I did describe it last night as a last chance to change.
1: Sir Keir Starmer's already said he will fight any potential challenge to his leadership, and government relations consultant Pete Nayer says it will be an interesting few days ahead.
3: There's uncertainty, and I think the picture will be a bit clearer at the start of next week when we see what Starmer, Burnham and Streeting do. I mean, Starmer could now conclude that the political reality's changed now after such a victory for Burnham and that it's better to go on his own terms.
1: That's the latest from Radio News Hub. I'm David Hall.
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1: Will continue throughout the evening in the southeast. Clear spells and isolated showers across the northwest, though. It's warm and muggy in the south with a low of 11 degrees Celsius.

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1: Professor, do what you were born to do.
2: Well, hello, good evening, welcome to the show. It's the Chart Show for this week, the 19th of June. We're going back to 1967. As I've just put in the WhatsApp chat, quite an incredible show. We've got the whole top 50, a track from the number one album. Now, I've picked the longest track on the album to try and pad the show out a bit. And we've also got a couple of breakers into next week's chart. Yeah, because it's that kind of show. Looking at that next week's chart first then, a new entry at number 42, this one for Pink Floyd.

Such a great way to start the show, that one. Pink Floyd, See Emily Play, will enter the charts at number 42 next week. And that cut off suddenly. Good evening to Denise and Ray, who are tuned in. Denise, particularly looking forward to this, because she probably remembers it as well, which is cool. Right, next week, the other breaker we've got, it was in at number 30. First from a couple that we've got on the bounce, from the Monkees. This one is called Alternate Title in the UK. In the USA, it'll be called Randy Scout's Git.

0: week of Randy Scouse Git, or alternate title, depending on where you live, really. New entry, it will be next week, number 30, going to get as high as number 2 eventually. Right, let's have a look at the top 50 then. There were 6 new entries, 19 going up, 21 going down. There were 4 non-movers, and we'll kick off with a fall of 18 places to...
1: Number 50!
0: You'll see why I'm laughing. It's the Monkees.

0: down Habit as High as number 3. 32 last week, big fall, but they would enter the top 30 next week in at number 30, in fact. Just heard that a minute ago. Denise was in her last term at Bristol School before going off to RNC. I think it was in Shrewsbury, it would have been in those days. And good evening to Sean. Got both the number one single and number one album right. I've yet to look at WhatsApp, but I am aware there are messages in there, so I'll catch up with those shortly. But there was a new entry in at
1: number 49
0: for the Marvelettes.

0: Lovelets, When You're Younger in Love, new entry at 49. Going to get as high as number 13 eventually. Good evening to Jackie and to Steve-O and to Brian, who are all tuned in to see messages from you on the WhatsApp. Evening to Gemma and presumably John as well. And good evening to Detsy. Detsy, do you know what number one was this time, 1967? I'd be impressed if you do. Go on, let Gemma know. And she'll tell me if you know. Who else has been on? Sean, I think I mentioned you. You've been in touch. Loads going on. Right, I shall go back to more messages while you listen to a fall of nine places to
1: number 48.
0: It's Val Dunican.

0: It was a fall of nine places, a peak position of 39, that's where he was last week, down to 48. Two streets, that was Val Dunican. And good evening to Paul Roberts, who's going to catch up later. He has sent in guesses for number one single and album. Correct with the single, not with the album, though. If I've just sent him a text to that effect, so if he comes back with a better guess on the album, which I suspect he probably will, then I'll let you know. Right, new entry at
1: number 47
0: for Eric Burden and the Animals.

0: Beatles, not their biggest effort, it's got to be said. Number 47, it was a new entry this week. I think that was as far as it got, although its chart history is a little bit tricky to find. But anyway, well, I shall try and dig further. But I think it peaked at 47. New entry at
1: number 46
0: for Judith Durham.

0: Judith Durham, going to get as high as number 33 eventually. That's the Olive Tree, new entry at number 46, and a fall of 9 to
1: number 45.
0: It's Man from Man.
2: Sweet pea.

Sweet Pea. Sean saying this wasn't on his Man From Man compilation. How rude. Peaks at 36, that's where they were last week, down 9 to 45 with that one. A good evening to Paul Barnett, who's tuned in. He says he does remember the Eric Burden and the Animals track. He absolutely loved it at the time. He's okay with it now. Did actually get as high as number 45. I stand corrected. There you go. Things, it did work in the end. The website that was trying to get to work wasn't playing ball for a moment. New

0: going to get as high as number 28 eventually. It's a new entry in number 44 for Otis Redding and Shake. Good evening to Ian, who's listed a bunch of notable events, including Jackie being born. Yeah, she was cutting it fairly fine. Don't over egg that one. She's cutting it very fine, in fact. but anyway, there you go. Right, Jackie has been in touch, by the way. Had a guess at the number one single, got that right. Had a guess at the number one album, got that wrong. Think of the other big selling album of the year. And it was a fall of three places to
1: number 43.
0: It's Eddie Floyd.

0: Knock on Wood. Now, that had been hanging around the charts for ages, 17 weeks to date, to be precise. Happiness High is number 19 with that one, Knock on Wood. Making his way down, though, three places from 40 to number 43, and a fall of 12 to
1: number 42.
0: It's the first of a couple of appearances for the Jimi Hendrix Experience.

0: just love that. It's the Jimi Hendrix experience making the way down. Happened as high as number 3 with that one, Purple Haze. 30 last week, down to 42. Evening, Terry, as she's tuned in. Very excited. Next week, we're in 1979. And she's, I think there may be some Tubeway Army hanging around there. So she's very excited about that. And that's good. Right, to fall of 8 places to
1: number 41.
0: It's the Walker Brothers.

0: Walker Brothers, Happiness Highs, number 26 with that one, Walking in the Rain. Down 8, 33 down to 41 with that one. So let's recap what we've heard from 50 to 41 even. We'll do the top 40 next. So it's a fall of 8, number 50, The Monkees, a little bit me, a little bit you. 49 even, 50 that was, by the way. 49, it's a new entry for The Marvelettes, And When You're Young and in Love. 48, it's a fall of 9 for Val Dunican and Two Streets. 47, it's a new entry for Eric Burden and The Animals, When I Was Young. At 46, another new entry, Judith Durham and Olive Tree. At 45, it's a fall of 9 for Man From Man and Sweet Pea. 44, it's a new entry for Otis Redding and Shake. 43, it's a fall of 3 for Eddie Floyd and Knock on Wood. 42, it's a fall of 12 for Jimi Hendrix Experience and Purple Haze. You just heard the Walker Brothers, Walking in the Rain, falling 8 at 41. We'll take a quick break before we get stuck into the top 40, and we'll start with a new entry for the Turtles, She'd Rather Be With Me. It's next.
1: Radio.
0: Hiya kids, Mark Fielding here. Now, over the summer, my regular Sunday show is going to be taking a bit of a break, but don't panic, because in its place, we've got the Music World Cup. This is where the greatest musical nations on earth will be slugging it out to find out who's going to be the best musical nation on the planet. You can get involved by joining me every Sunday over the summer from 1 p.m. and vote on which song is your favourite from the choices that I give you. It's not more difficult than that. Throughout June, it's going to be the group phase where three countries will be pitting themselves against each other. The top two from the league will go through to the knockout phase, which will start in July. From July, it's all about sudden death when we're going through to the group of 16, the quarterfinals, the semi-finals, and last, the grand final, where we'll find out who is the greatest musical nation on earth. Join me every Sunday over the summer from 1 p.m. and get involved. See you later.
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0: The Turtles, She'd Rather Be With Me. New entry at number 40. Going to get as high as number 4 eventually. I just love that. And it was a climb of 2 to
1: number 39
0: for Vicky Carr.
2: I tell myself what's done is done. I tell myself

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That's when the phone

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0: Vicky Carr. It must be him. There is a French title to that. I think it's Seul sur Étoile. There you go. It's the fact that I can't read, I can't speak French. I speak a bit of French. There you go. Good evening, Laura. She's not drinking tonight. She was on the porn star martinis at the weekend. It ruined her. So there you go. Never mind. I'm sure things will pick up for you. It's fine. Right. And the highest new entry this week was in at
1: number 38.
0: It's the Four Tops.

0: four top seven rooms of gloom. Highest new entry this week in number 38, going to get as high as number 12. And it was a fall of 10 to
1: number 37.
0: Jeff Beck.

0: Damo's had another guess at the number one single. Got it wrong again, I'm afraid. Jackie got the number one single and album right now. So you joined Sean in the Hall of Fame. Jeff Beck, Hi Ho, Silver Lining, Happiness High as number 17, was it? Do you know, I didn't look. I think from memory it was 17. It's either 17 or 14. That's really random. But anyway, it's down a 10 to number 37. Climb of 12.
1: Number 36.
0: Better get out of this link. It's Cilla Black.

0: Cilla Black, What Good Am I? So many answers, which are so inappropriate. Anyway, there you go. And let's get quite enough of that. Climb of 7 to 20, 36, going to get as high as 24. By the way, if you care, I was right with both. Jeff Beck, High Hole Silver Lining, this time got as high as number 14 when it was reissued 5 years later. Got as high as number 17, so I was right with both. There you go. Right, climb of 7 to...
1: Number 35.
0: It's Gladys Knight and the Pips.

0: Manchester. It's Gladys Knight and the Pips. Debut hit for them, actually, in at number, 35, climb of 7 from 42. Going to get as high as number 13 eventually, so a good debut for them. And it was a climb of 13 places to
1: number 34
0: for Aretha Franklin.

0: Sign, saying that was number one in America. Only got a size number 10 in the UK, but she did climb 13 places this week, from 47 up to number 34. That's Aretha Franklin. And respect. Right, we'll be back after the news. And it's a climb of 12 places for Cliff Richard. And I'll come running. It's up after this.
1: Ultimate Radio.
2: Emergency services have declared a major incident after two trains collided near Bedford. Andy Hoyle reports.
3: Bedfordshire police say officers are at the scene of an incident on the railway line between Luton and Bedford. It's thought two trains collided at around 5:15. Eyewitnesses report that people on board are seriously injured. The East of England Ambulance Service has sent a number of resources to the scene, including an air ambulance which is circling the crash site. A hazardous area response team has also been dispatched.
2: The Prime Minister's facing calls to set out a timetable for his departure following Andy Burnham's win in the Makerfield by-election. But Sir Keir Starmer says he'll fight for his job.
4: There isn't a leadership contest at the moment, but if there is a contest, yes, I will run, I will stand, and I've said repeatedly I'm not going to walk away from that.
2: Israel and Hezbollah have agreed to a ceasefire, and Scotland are just hours away from kick-off in their second World Cup game. They face Morocco at 11 p.m. That's the latest from Radio News Hub. I'm David Hall.
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2: Rain will continue throughout the evening in the southeast. Clear spells and isolated showers across the northwest, though. It's warm and muggy in the south with a low of 11 degrees Celsius.

0: Cliff Richard, I'll Come Running. He didn't run too far though. He did climb 12 to 33 for last week's 45. Only got a size number 26 eventually, so it didn't go particularly well for him. Another climb though, 11 to
1: number 32.
0: Scream.

0: Extreme Strange Brew, and the climb of how many places? 11 places, 43 to 32, going to get a size number 17. A good evening, DJ. He's tuned in with a beer and a spliff. There you go, it's 1967. He's obviously got a beer and a spliff. They're the rules, aren't they? Right, the bit we've been dreading. The first of two appearances for this bloke, Fall of Two, to
1: number 31.
0: It's, of course, Engelbert.

0: been number one for 6 weeks. It was the biggest selling single of the year. Engelbert Humperdinck released. We've got more of him later coming on. Paul Barnett says, stop ruining a perfectly good evening. Jackie wants some of DJ's Wacky Backy to get her through that one. I think we all do in our own way. I should have accidentally substituted the version I played the other week on the Wednesday night show. Maybe not. So into the top 30 we go. Fall of Two to
1: number 30.
0: Herb Alpert.

0: Albert. Casino Royale having as high as 27, 28 last week, falling two to number 30 with that one. Nice record label, shame about the songs. Fall of seven to
1: number 29.
0: Lulu.

0: The Bow and Arrow happened as high as number 6. Number 22 last week, down 7, to number 29. And good evening, Edel. I'm sure she's wasn't enjoying Engelbert Humperdinck, judging by the comments. And climb of 3 to...
1: Number 28.
0: DJ will enjoy this. It's the happenings. Especially with what he's...

0: happenings. I've got rhythm. Climbing three places last week's 31 up to number 28. That will be as far as they got with that one. And it was a fall of three to
1: number 27.
0: It's Dusty Springfield.

0: It's the Small Faces, Here Comes the Nice, or Here Come the Nice, actually. It's a climb of 11 from number 37 to 26, going to get as high as number 12. Sean needs to go to the bar, so I'm very obliging for you. Fall of 7 to...
1: Number 25!
0: Frank and Nancy Sinatra.

Frank and Nancy Sinatra, Something Stupid, have been at number one for 2 weeks. They were making the way down, though, now. Seven places last week's 18 down to 25 with that one. And it was a fall of nine places to...

0: for the Bee Gees and New York Mining Disaster 1941 have been as high as number 12, 15 last week, down 9 to 24. And it was a fall of, by the way, Denise is really loving this, even the Engelbert Humperdinck. She enjoyed it. And the Frank Sinatra. So there you go. Fall of 3 to
1: number 23.
0: It's Tom Jones.

0: Funny, was it? I'm getting this in the wrong order. Funny, familiar, forgotten feelings. There you go. Happy desires 7:20 last week, down 3 to 23, and a climb of 12 to
1: number 22.
0: Petula Clark.

0: just putting it out there, I think that's the best thing she ever did. There you go. Don't Sleep in the Subway, Petula Clark. Climb of 12 places. 34 up to 22. Going to get as high as number 12 with that one. And a fall of 11 to...
1: Number 21.
0: Now it's getting properly good. It's The Who.

4 and down at 21, falling 11 from last week's number 10 for The Who. Evening, Andy. He's tuned in down in London, working hard tonight. He's going to be working till about 9 o'clock, but he's enjoying 1967. Happy memories of his first transistor radio and his first record player. There you go. So, excellent. Right, let's recap what we've heard from 40 to 21. We'll do a track from the number one album next. The top 40 singles for the 19th of June 1967, a new entry in number 40, The Turtle, She'd Rather Be With Me. 39, it's A Climber 2, Vicky Carr, It Must Be Him. At 38, it's the highest new entry in for the Four Tops and Seven Rooms of Gloom. Fall at 10, at 37, Jeff Beck and High Hole Silver Lining. At 36, is A Climber 12, Cilla Black and What Good Am I. At 35, A Climber 7, Gladys Knight, The Pips, Take Me In Your Arms and Love Me. Leave it till the end of the show, it could be awkward otherwise. At 34, Aretha Franklin, Respect. At 33, it's A Climb of 12 for Cliff Richard and I'll Come Running. At 32, it's A Climb of 11 for Cream and Strange Brew. At 31, it's A Fall of 2, Engelbert Humperdinck, Release Me. And at 30, it's A Fall of 2 for Herb Albert, Casino Royale. Fall of 7 to 29, Lulu, The Boat That I Row. At 28, A Climb of 3, The Happenings, I Got Rhythm. 27, it's A Fall of 3 for Dusty Springfield, Gimme Time. And at 26, it's A Climb of 11 for The Small Faces, Here Come the Nights. At 25, it's A Fall of 7, and Frank and Nancy Sinatra, Something Stupid. 24, it's A Fall of 9, Bee Gees, and New York Mining Disaster, 1941. 23, it's A Fall of 3, Tom Jones and Funny Familiar, Forgotten Feelings. 22, it's A Climb of 12, Petula Clark, Don't Sleep in the Subway. You just heard Falling 11 at 21, it's The Who, and Pictures of Lily. The number one album, most of you got it right, I think, who guessed, it's The Beatles, Sgt. Pepper's Lonely Hearts Club Band.

0: There you have it. Sgt. Pepper's Lonely Hearts Club Band was the number one album. Number one on this particular run for 23 weeks. Number one for, I think, 28 weeks overall. did quite well then, I think it's fair to say. And we'll take a quick break and we'll be back with the top 20 after this.
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2: 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So a bit of thoughtfulness, a bit of fun and some great music. That's the Sunday morning breather. If you want to get in touch, you can follow at Mull Weekly on Twitter, or you can contact me with your mull thoughts and your music requests by emailing theweeklymull@ultimateradio.co.uk. 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
0: So then into the top 20 we go, and it was a fall of seven to
3: number 20,
0: Sandy Shaw.

0: there. Strange.
1: She won Eurovision with that and was at number one for 3 weeks as well. Sandy Shaw put it on a string, down 7 at number 20. And a climb of 6 to...
2: Number 19!
1: The Troggs.

0: Night of the Long Grass, climbing 6 to number 19 from last week's 25. Going to get as high as number 17 eventually. And a climb of 1 to
1: number 18.
0: P.P. Arnold.

climbing one place last week's 19 up to number 18. PPR, no, the first cut is the deepest. That was as far as she got with that one. Written by Cat Stevens. I don't think he, well, I think he may have recorded it, but I don't think he had a hit with it himself anyway. And Mystic Paul has been doing it again, predicted during the

0: trains hit. All services to and from London St Pancras station are suspended for the rest of the evening. Next, the Prime Minister Sir Keir Starmer has urged Labour not to tear itself apart in the wake of Andy Burnham's win in the Makerfield by-election. Attention is now turning to a leadership contest which it's predicted could be triggered as early as next week. The new MP says he's determined to deliver.
1: We've got to now take this moment to answer the challenges that have been laid down. I did describe it last night as a last chance to change.
0: Scotland are just hours away from kick-off against Morocco in their second World Cup game, and temperatures could hit 34 degrees Celsius this coming weekend. That's the latest from Radio News Hub. I'm David Hall.
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0: Rain will continue throughout the evening in the southeast. Clear spells and isolated showers across the northwest, though. It's warm and muggy in the south with a low of 11 degrees Celsius.
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6: Oh, Lord, you made many, many poor people. I realize, of course, it's no shame to be poor. But it's no great honor either. So what would have been so terrible if I had a small fortune?

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Oy, what a happy mooch is in. Screaming at the seventh day and night.

0: Topo from Fiddler on the Roof. Yes, Steve-O, it was from Fiddler on the Roof, climbing four places. If I Were a Rich Man, 21 up to 17, going to get as high as number 9. And a fall of four to
1: number 16.
0: It's the Dubliners.
2: The name of this song is The Seven Drunken Nights, but we're only allowed to sing five of them. So here goes.
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0: Dubliners, Seven Drunken Nights. Handley got as high as number 7, 12 last week, down 4 to 16, and a fall of 7 to
1: number 15.
0: Some more Jimi Hendrix Experience.

0: love that. The Jimi Hendrix Experience. The Wind Cries Mary on the way down, though, having as high as 6, 8 last week, down 7 to number 15, and a climb of 9 to
1: number 14.
0: Young Rascals.

0: Love that. On the way up 9 places to 14 from last week's 23, Young Rascals. Going to get as high as number 8 with Groovin'. And a climb of 3 to...
1: Number 13!
0: It's Vince Hill.

0: mine.
1: Vince Hill, Roses of Picardy. Got as high as number 13. That's where he was this week. Climbed three places to get there. Just when you thought Engelbert Humperdinck was bad, there comes Vince Hill. Right, biggest climbing this week was up 14.
2: Number 12.
1: For traffic.

So by the time the summer of 1967 would roll round, Steve Winwood had left the Spencer Davis Group and formed Traffic, along with Jim Capaldi and a couple of others. It was their debut hit in number 12, and climb of 14 places, which makes it the biggest climber from last week's 26. Going to get as high as number 5, which is not bad for a

0: must go to Finchley Central one day just so that I can sing that song. I've done the floral dance in Brig House, so why not? Well, I said did it, I sang it. There you go, non-mover at number 11 for the new vaudeville band. That would be as far as we got with that one. That was Finchley Central. Hi, thank you all. Right, let me tell you what's coming up on the station in the next 24 hours or so. After me, it's Jim with the Friday Night Free Ride. He's got a triple header, and I know he's got Focus and Ian Hunter and somebody in the first... Oh, Alice Cooper, that was it, in the first hour. Triple header for that on the Friday Night Free Ride. And then from 1 o'clock, it'll be Holly keeping you entertained through the night. And Ian will be along with some golden years, 65, 76 and 1980 will be his golden years between 8 and 11. 11 o'clock is DJ with the classic rock show, including the 90s at noon. So well worth a listen. He always kicks off with a Beatles track as well. So that's, you know, well worth giving it a go. 2 o'clock, it'll be Holly keeping you entertained till 4. Rachel and Jim will be on at 4. And I think we'd better steer clear if last week's show is anything to go by. I'm saying nothing. Roadside jiggle joints, that's all. That's till 7 o'clock. 7 o'clock, Ian is recorded, because he's got his big date tomorrow. He's got his sponsored walk, hasn't he? So he's recorded tomorrow, because he'll probably be enjoying a pint or something, or certainly relaxing. He's got a quiz thing. That thing has gone out of my head. Anyway, he's got a connection thing. That's the one for you to work out. You can still send him messages and he'll be happy to reply, but the show is recorded. There'll also be Race to the Centre of the Decades, UK and US style after 8 and 9 o'clock. And the song is, the show is basically, it's a linked show. So basically, one song links to the other. It's basically tagged the decades on a massive scale, is what's going on with him up until 10 o'clock. Monique will be along with the Ultimate Party at 10 o'clock, keeping you entertained until midnight. Right, let's get into the top 10 then, and a climb of 4 to
1: number 10.
0: It's Dave D, Dozy, Beaky, Mick and Titch.

0: There you go. That was Dave D. Dozy, Mika Mikintich. Okay. Mystic Paul's done it again. He's predicted what the next track's going to be. Evening, Ali. I can't remember if I mentioned you before. Anyway, Ali's tuned in and things are going well up in the borough. Fall of two to
1: number nine.
0: Mamas and the Papas.

0: Mamas and the Papas, dedicated to the one I love. On the way down, Happiness High is number 2, 7 last week, down to a number 9. And also falling 3 places to
1: number 8.
0: It's the Beach Boys.

0: on the way down. Avenue Side is number 4. Beach Boys, then Kista. Down 3 at number 8. Released against the band's wishes, apparently. Originally recorded in 1965. Climb of 2.
1: Number 7.
0: For Arthur Conley.

music. It's A Climb of Two Places, 9, option number 7. That will be as far as he got with that one. He's a non-mover at number 6. That's right. It's the Supreme.

0: still think that's the best thing that Supremes did, or Diana Ross for that matter. The Happening, Non-Mover at number 6, that was as far as they got with that one. That was the last single to release under the name of the Supremes while Diana Ross was in the band. Of course, they reverted back to that name after she left, but they were all Diana Ross and the Supremes after that. Climb of 12 places to
1: number 5,
0: it's the Hollies.

0: It's Tremolo's Silence is Golden, originally recorded by the Four Seasons back, well, I think previous year actually. 3 weeks to number one for that, two last week down to number four, and a non-mover
1: number three
0: for the Kinks.

0: On With Own, number 3, Waterloo Sunset, Having Its Highest, number 2. They were on the way down. That's labelled as a mono mix. That's about a mono as a stereo track. Hey, if you've only got one ear, it may be mono, maybe. Right, climb up 2 places to...
1: Number 2!
0: It's Engelbert back again. Sorry about this, everybody.

quickly climb two places. Last week's four ups, number two. That'll be as far as you got with that one. Engelbert Humperdinck, there goes my everything, including presumably his dignity and self-respect. There we go. That's it for 1967. Thank you so much for being there. I've enjoyed most of it, except the last 2 minutes and 48 seconds, obviously. Next week we're going to be in 1979, so that'll be a cracker, and I know that Terry's looking forward to that in particular. So let's recap what we've heard from 20 to number 2, and I'll play the number 1 next. Top 20 singles for the 19th of June 1967. It's a fall of seven at number 20 for Sandy Shaw and Puppet on a String. At 19, it's a climb of six for the Troggs and the Night of the Long Grass. And at 18, it's a climb of one, P.P. Arnold, The First Cut is the Deepest. 17, it's a climb of four for Topol, If I Were a Rich Man. At 16, it's a fall of four for the Dubliners and Seven Drunken Nights. And at 15, it's a fall of seven for Jimi Hendrix Experience, The Wind Cries Mary. Climb of nine and number 14, The Young Rascals and Groovin'. At 13, it's a climb of three for the Roses of Piccadilly. That was Vince Hill. At 12, it's the biggest climber up 14 places for Traffic and Paper Sun. 11, Non-Mover for the new vaudeville band Finchley Central. And at 10, it's a climb of four for Dave D. Dozy, Bicker Mick and Titch. That's okay. Fall of two and number nine for the Mamas and the Papas and dedicated to the one I love. At eight, it's a fall of three, Beach Boys, and then Kissed Her. At seven, it's a climb of two, Arthur Conley, Sweet Soul Music, and a non-mover at number six for the Supremes, It's the Happening. Climb of 12 at number 5, The Hollies and Carry On. Climb of 12 at number 5, yeah. 4 is a fall of 2 for the Tremolos and Silence is Golden. 3, Non-Mover for the Kinks, Waterloo Sunset. And you just heard Engelbert Humperdinck climbing 2, There Goes My Everything at number 2. Number 1 for the second of 6 weeks, count them, yeah, 6 weeks. It's Procol Harum, A Whiter Shade of Pale. Have a great week, Terry. Take care of yourselves. Ta-da.

0: liaising with a Russian-speaking man online. Israel and Hezbollah have agreed to a ceasefire, but emergency services on the ground report that strikes are still continuing. And Scotland are an hour away from kickoff in their second World Cup game. That's the latest from Radio News Hub. I'm David Hall.
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0: A cloudy morning at first with a little light rain in the south, isolated showers in the north, generally dry with sunny spells developing, a high of 27 degrees Celsius.
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3: Good evening, happy weekend, and welcome to the program. It is a classic rock triple header this week on the show. Coming up in the second hour, we'll be hearing Focus, recorded live on January 17th, 1973 at the Paris Theatre in London, England. In the third hour, something for you Mötley Crüe fans, it's the Ian Hunter Band featuring Mick Ronson, recorded live at Toad's Place in New Haven, Connecticut on June 10th, 1979. But in the first hour, we bring you Alice Cooper, recorded live on his tour supporting the album Lace and Whiskey. The date is May 10th, 1978. The venue is the Wendler Theater in Saginaw, Michigan. It's the Friday Night Free Ride on Ultimate Radio.

Her kiss is 15 times as poisonous as that of the rattlesnake. You see, her venom is highly neurotoxic, which is to say that it attacks the central nervous system, causing intense pain, profuse sweating, difficulty in breathing, loss of consciousness, violent convulsions, and finally, death. You know, I think what I love the most about her is her inborn need to dominate, to possess.

0: unhampered by sentiment. If I may put forward a slice of personal philosophy, I feel that man has ruled this world as a stumbling, demented child king long enough. And as his empire crumbles, my precious Black Widow shall rise as his most fitting successor.
1: These words he speaks are true. You're all human, Ares, stew. We don't pledge allegiance to the Black

cold. They're brewing flesh for me to hold. Cadaver eyes upon me see nothing.

the Mambo. Oh, he plays with chords.

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1: The Prime Minister has sent condolences to the family of a person who's died in a two-train collision in Bedfordshire. A major incident has been declared with firefighters, police and ambulance crews at the scene on the line between Luton and Bedford. Rail inspectors are also on site to try and establish the cause. Disruption on the rail network is likely to continue into tomorrow. Next, the Prime Minister, Sir Keir Starmer, has urged Labour not to tear itself apart in the wake of Andy Burnham's win in the Makerfield by-election. Attention is now turning to a leadership contest, which it's predicted could be triggered as early as next week. The new MP says he's determined to deliver.
2: We've got to now take this moment to answer the challenges that have been laid down. I did describe it last night as a last chance to change.
1: Scotland are about to kick off against Morocco in their second World Cup game in Boston, and temperatures could hit 34 degrees Celsius this coming weekend. That's the latest from Radio News Hub. I'm David Hall.
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1: A rather cloudy morning at first with a little light rain in the south, isolated showers in the north, generally dry with sunny spells developing, a high of 27 degrees Celsius.
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5: Hello and welcome again to another concert programme. My name's Bob Harris, and tonight really does promise to be a special programme, I think. It's the time of the season for saying about various bands, well, this is going to be their year, and I think that statement really does apply to our guest band tonight. I've not been so much excited by a band, hearing them for the first time, as I was when I heard Moving Waves a little while ago, for a very, very long time, and it's going to be a special evening tonight, I think. Having said all that, please welcome Focus.

remarkable playing from Focus, and that was called Anonymous too. Let me introduce you to the members of the band. On bass guitar over there is a gentleman called Bert Rauter. On drums is Pierre van der Linden. The keyboard player is Thies van Leer. And the man with the lead guitar is Jan Ackerman. What I'd like to do at this point is express thanks on behalf of the band, voted as they were quite recently in a music paper poll, this year's brightest hope, in inverted commas, and also, as they do have at the moment, two albums in the English album charts. A grateful thanks from them to you, which they've asked me to express, which it's a pleasure to do. And thanks from me too, because a couple of weeks ago, on the Monday programme, I did mention that I didn't own the first album of theirs, In and Out of Focus, and as a result of that, I got 8 copies through the post, so thanks to you for that as well. Talking about that first album, here's one of the things that was included on it, and this is called Focus One.

Yes, it really is a joy to sit and listen to and watch them play. That's three together from Focus. Focus 3, Answers, Questions, Questions, Answers from the new double album, and Focus 2 from Moving Waves. And coming up now is another number from the Moving Waves LP, one of my favourites of theirs too. This is Hocus Pocus.

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1: Police have confirmed that one person has died after two trains collided near Bedford. Andy Hoyle reports.
2: Bedfordshire police say officers are at the scene of an incident on the railway line between Luton and Bedford. Two trains collided at around 5:15. The East of England Ambulance Service has sent a number of resources to the scene, including an air ambulance which is circling the crash site. Emergency services are encouraging people to avoid the area.
1: The Prime Minister is facing calls to set out a timetable for his departure following Andy Burnham's win in the Makerfield by-election. The new MP could mount a leadership challenge early next week. Two men have been jailed after carrying out arson attacks on property belonging to the Prime Minister. The pair were paid to carry out the attacks after liaising with a Russian-speaking man online. Israel and Hezbollah have agreed to a ceasefire, but emergency services on the ground report that strikes are still continuing. And Scotland have kicked off in their second World Cup game. They're taking on Morocco in Boston. That's the latest from Radio News Hub. I'm David Hall.
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it's hot in here, so sometimes the tuning will go. So we'd rather spend a couple of seconds getting it right throughout. Anyway, here we are in New Haven. We'd like to thank you for having us. About 10 years ago this summer, I started working professionally with my first ever professional band. And we did an album with a little lizard on the front. There's a track on that album called Laugh At Me. We'd like to do it for you.

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The album is called Brain Capers. 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

0: 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That was a love song. 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One. Thank you. How many people know that love song? Why don't people tell the truth anymore? I don't know anybody didn't say bastard once in their life. Hey, I'll tell you something, you're all right. You're pretty up. You really are. Sounds like Johnny Carson, right? Anyway, it's getting rather hot and I'm civilized, so I gotta go in a minute. But we'd like to leave you with a little something that goes like this.
1: One, two, three.

Shut the fuck off. There's only one thing you can do when you got the radio turned.

Hi, this is Ian Hunter on KTAL Records. Remember this?